0: Classic Rock, QFM 96 with the crew. They've done their Ohio tour stops on their Return to the Carnival of Sins tour. Drummer Tommy Lee says John 5 has just brought a whole new vibe and energy to the band. I believe it, but I'm always going to be a Mick Mars kind of guy.
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1: 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Oh, all right. 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

0: Classic Rock QFM 96 with Sticks. You know, if you get on out to Bike Night on Thursday nights, you can get registered to see Sticks and Friends down at Miramar Beach in Florida and get some spending cash as well. But the only way you can get signed up and win that is by showing up with Bike Night or showing up at Bike Night with Christy Kemper. 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

0: Classic Rock, QFM 96 with Ozzy. Some people kind of freaked out by the news as of late. Kelly Osbourne saying that they kept Ozzy's body at home for a couple of days. They did that to mourn him. And people are kind of freaking out going, oh my God, why? That used to be a normal thing. People used to do that. They would have a wake right in the living room. So, keeping a body in the house. And sometimes there were some, you know, customs that said somebody had to sit with the body as well. Not making it up. So, Osbourne's truly old school.
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0: Classic Rock, QFM 96 with ZZ Top. Billy Gibbons defending, you know, keeping the band moving forward in the absence of Dusty Hill and Frank Beard. And he was saying that, you know, when bassist Dusty Hill passed on, he said Frank had become such a curmudgeon. He said Frank never smiled. But then when Dusty got replaced by Elwood, then he says Frank was all smiles. He just loved seeing Elwood on stage. And now that Frank has passed on, he said it was a little weird, that first gig, looking back and seeing somebody else sitting behind the drums. But, hey, they're just going to keep on.
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0: Leslie, it's April 1st somewhere.
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0: 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We will rock the Casbah on Saturday on air from 9 to noon for the Q-Zone Game Day broadcast. Big Rick will head this thing up. Torg will be there. I'm going to drop by. 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
1: 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They have offices in Dublin and Gahanna. 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

0: Classic Rock, QFM 96. 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And when Dee Snider said, you know what, I just can't go out and front Twisted Sister, I don't have it in me, he was right, because he just broke his shoulder playing basketball with one of his kids. So even if he had agreed to do it, he'd probably have to cancel everything now.
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0: Big Rick, and I want to tell you about my friends at QC Kinetics. I know you've heard me talk about it before, and I've been on this path to getting better, but really, it's about to be the most wonderful time of year, and I'm not talking about the holidays just yet. What I'm talking about is football season. I'm talking about Friday night lights. We've got Saturdays covered at the Shoe, and then Sundays, I like to travel and go watch NFL games in person. And the idea of sitting on a cold metal bench would have absolutely been paralyzing to me just a few months ago, but thanks to QC Kinetics, I have no fears about going out there and living my best football life. 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Here's the number, 380-208-4544. 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They have offices in Dublin and Gahanna. I gotta tell you guys, this stuff works. 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
2: Here we are on Wednesday.
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6: I know. Kidding.
7: Two more days to a long weekend.
3: Oh, that's
2: right. And our big meeting's Thursday tomorrow instead of Friday, so we can get out of here Friday. Boom. Yeah.
3: What do you guys, you think I can win the...
6: Yes, you're going to win it again.
2: Our monthly trophy. 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
3: For
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3: It is.
2: You got to be acknowledged
3: And
2: for
3: I may
2: that.
3: Have lost the trophy. I think my wife put it somewhere, and she says it's.
6: Why do you take it home? Yeah, you leave it
2: what
6: here.
2: Is it? What is that trophy?
3: It's like a thumbs up.
6: It's a thumbs up that you get. Yeah. Okay, it's the crystal.
3: I took it home as a joke because my kids wanted to see it. You know, like let us see it.
6: Take a picture.
3: Put
6: of it.
3: Put it on the mantle because we have like a mantle of.
2: Awards?
3: It's usually...
2: Torgerson Awards?
3: Well, it's academic. It's all the kids' academic.
2: Right, so you put that up there.
3: So I put it up there. They wanted to see it. And then it's not there. And my wife said, whenever your wife says it's around somewhere...
7: She threw it away.
3: Yeah.
6: Or it's been moved. Well, you'll never find it.
7: She does some, house clean. She rage cleans. She'll go around with like a big trash bag and just start throwing stuff away. So she
3: or giving it to Goodwill.
7: Yeah. Your wife threw it away.
3: We got to get to that Goodwill story at some point this
2: week. The award came from Goodwill.
3: It did.
7: It does look like a piece of
2: garbage. The Ohio State t-shirts at Goodwill? Is that what you're talking about?
3: No. You sent a text out. Remember the Goodwill's a scam text?
2: Oh, yeah. Because they were in the news yesterday for the Ohio State shirts.
3: Yeah.
2: Yeah, they got a thing going Friday, I guess.
3: And we always give to, like this, the flip we have, I have a side business with my wife, and it's not great. People think, your business, it's not great, but we're still going. And so we donate everything from the houses we flip.
2: That you don't sell.
3: That we don't sell. And so a lot of it just had that we like told people, come in for free. You know, in the charities, and they don't take, charities don't take everything. You think that charities don't give everything, but Goodwill takes a lot. We've given a lot to Goodwill. Tons to Goodwill.
2: Yeah, those Goodwill.
3: Because you just kind of drop it off there.
7: Right, you dump it and go.
2: Goodwill stores are pretty polished anymore.
6: We got one that just opened.
2: That one in Sawmill, it looks so damn near, it's every bit full retail.
6: One on Buckeye Parkway used to be an LA Fitness, and they took it over, and you drive around back, and somebody's waiting for you. They help you unload your stuff in the back of your car.
2: Yeah,
6: they got bins. They
2: have a side or a back.
6: I mean, it's nice.
2: You're not taking that stuff in the front door.
6: No, you are not.
2: No.
6: Yeah, Goodwill's gotten a lot from me lately. Maybe that's where some of Jimmy's stuff went.
7: See, I'm telling you. That somebody's gonna get a QFM 96,
6: but it never
7: media
6: fails.
7: Trophy.
6: The reason when I decide finally he hasn't seen it, hasn't looked at it, he doesn't even remember that he has it. I get rid of it 2 days later.
7: Where's that?
6: What happened to that? Are you kidding me?
2: But Goodwill is your go-to.
6: Yeah, because it's close.
2: Okay, yeah.
6: I've
2: always been
6: volunteers
2: because it's close.
6: I was for my bigger stuff, Volunteers of America, because they drive the truck.
2: Yeah, they'll pick them up.
6: They'll
2: at
6: pick
2: the
6: them up, right?
2: Yep.
3: So when true story here, if you don't remember, I was heading to, probably what was it, 10 years ago, Jerry? I was heading to Detroit. Like they told me, the big boss told me to get the hell out of the building. And I was Detroit bound, like had a dumpster. And so I was like getting rid of stuff because you don't move everything. And I decided to get rid of all my Blue Jacket stuff because I'm not going to be a Blue. You know, if I left here, they haven't done anything to earn my fandom. Do you know what I mean?
2: Okay.
3: Outside of living here, right? That's fair, I think.
2: Right.
3: Like when you have a team, they have to do something to get your fandom.
2: Yeah, and just because we're in radio, it's like Big Rick comes to town and all of a sudden he's Captain Blue Jacket.
3: He
2: grew up, he's a Penguin fan through and through, but he like you're trying to trick people, or I'm one of you.
3: Yeah.
2: No, you're really not.
3: Well, my hockey team moved, so I had no hockey team, the North Stars.
2: Yeah.
3: So I had no hockey team.
2: Right.
3: And so I threw all my stuff away, and then the owner called me and I worked it out. And I tried to go to the Goodwill and buy my stuff back. Yeah. And it wasn't there because it was like really nice jerseys and shirts. Right.
6: They scooped that up.
3: Oh, God. I tried to get all my stuff back. I was like, let's go to the Goodwill. Get my stuff back.
7: Some of that they put online even. You can, if it's like the really nice stuff, you know, they'll put it, they have an online site.
3: And it's so expensive when you like either have gotten robbed, because I've gotten robbed before. And then getting your clothes back, or having to buy that must have happened
6: a long time ago when you got your stuff stolen.
3: It was in Minnesota.
6: Okay,
3: I went to do my laundry at my mom dad's house, and I put all my clothes on the clothesline,
6: and
3: someone stole all my clothes.
2: What a neighborhood!
3: Yeah,
2: what a neighborhood! And as a joke?
3: No, it's real.
6: No, they needed the clothes. They were escaping prison.
3: Yeah, and here's
6: it was
3: the
6: like
3: thing.
6: Shawshank.
2: And they went to Goodwill and sold
3: it.
2: I don't have it there.
3: But so what happened is my parents claimed on their home insurance all this clothes, and then they kept the money.
7: Yeah.
2: You got screwed on that deal.
3: I got screwed. Rob Torgerson made some money.
2: And somebody else was wearing your Kmart jeans.
3: Clothes. Yeah. No, it was just, I was like 19, 20.
2: Okay.
3: So
2: yeah,
3: I worked for good clothes. This is the first time I had good clothes.
7: That's
3: in my
7: why they got stolen.
2: That's why, yeah.
3: Oh, I was so pissed.
2: What a weird thing to steal clothes off a clothesline.
3: I know.
2: It's like a Tom Sawyer chapter.
6: Told you, yeah.
7: I like your version,
2: Finn.
7: Christy, where they're escaping prison. Yes. They needed to change clothes.
6: Exactly.
3: Yeah. They're living in the ravine by my house.
7: go get it. It's our chance.
3: Hey, let's live in his fort.
2: But yeah, the big meeting tomorrow, you got to get that.
3: I don't know. Christy does a really good job.
2: Well, it's been 3 months, right?
6: I'm consistent. Yeah. I mean,
3: Christy's really good at it.
6: Only because mine usually, on average, about 8,000 to 10,000 views. So you get one that's 1.2. You got one now that's almost 400,000.
3: Do I really? Nice. I just check every...
6: It's the box. It's the field seats.
3: Oh, okay. Yeah. That was
6: There's kinda... three of us that did it. Well, technically
3: well,
6: four of us.
3: Well, yours did well, too, though.
6: Not like yours.
3: Yeah,
6: they apparently like looking at your mug better than mine.
3: You notice I get rid of all the other stuff, though? You know, Rick started doing well. He got rid of his mug on all the faces, and then they shrunk him down.
2: Johnny's doing that.
3: Yeah.
2: Yeah.
6: I think that's helping.
3: I told Rick that, and I don't think he liked me saying that.
6: But it's true. The proof is in the numbers.
2: Right?
6: Dude, your mug right where your nose is right on the lens.
3: Yeah. Well, like me too. If I did that, people would just like
6: Well, sure.
2: And the 1.2 million views was that traffic accident, which was file footage.
3: Yeah, I know.
6: We all used it.
2: But you were quick on the draw.
3: Yeah.
6: Well, he
2: and
6: was
2: so
6: second.
2: That's the one
3: I was
2: that...
3: I was second.
2: I'm saying...
3: Oh, with
2: nationally
3: the
2: or regionally.
3: Yeah.
2: Where that was 1.2 came from. Everybody saw yours first. It might have been done second, but yeah.
3: Just quick. I was making them too long in the beginning. I was doing those
2: I did a minute and a half yesterday on the collectible booze bottles.
3: Oh, did you really?
2: Yeah.
3: I
2: want to
3: watch that.
2: That comes out today. And then
3: nice.
2: I got an OSU Texas one for today. Because, I mean, OSU Ball State.
3: Yeah.
2: Kind of hard to.
3: Yeah.
7: You're already looking at Texas.
2: Kind of hard to bang that drum. Well, you don't overlook Ball State, Greg.
3: No, you can't overlook Ball. You know who we should put
6: State.
3: On?
6: Balls.
3: You know who we should put on again? Remember our buddy Ohio Tate from Barstool? He covers Ohio State for Barstool. He's the main guy.
2: He's no longer the main guy.
3: No, he is. For Columbus, he is. He's the main guy still.
2: Okay.
3: He's doing this thing where if the Buckeyes lose, he does a punishment, depending on the score and how many the opponents score.
7: Yeah, I sent you that Instagram.
3: Yeah, it's hilarious. So we should put him on.
7: I forget what the Ball State one is, but it's... Yeah, they're all dumb.
3: Yeah, they're all dumb, but it's... Well, I wouldn't want to do
2: them. Of course
3: they're
2: all dumb. It's 1997 radio.
3: Yeah, I wouldn't want to do any of them, though.
2: Yeah. And then he's going to go to work for the morning zoo?
7: Probably.
3: No, he's with us. He's our guy.
2: When they lose, and then we...
3: punishment. Yeah.
2: Punishment, yeah. That's
3: I'm going to play Ed
2: 90s
3: Sheeran.
2: Radio. You got to go on broad and high in your underwear during rush hour.
3: Well, he is doing one if they lose to Iowa, where he's putting bird seed on his body and then laying in a field... For like 4 hours or something.
2: Oh, he's already got the punishment for the entire schedule.
3: For the schedule.
2: And the punishment kind of is the team.
3: Yes.
2: Ah, yeah, that's clever.
3: Yeah, we should play it Friday, Greg, or get him on. I'll text him. It's the weaker teams, I mean, he really ups the punishment.
2: Okay, yeah.
7: Ball State. If Ball State wins, he's going to get a vasectomy.
3: Yeah, yeah.
7: Balls State.
3: Yes. And he's getting married, by the way. So if Ball State won, he would do it too.
7: If Illinois wins, he's going to get a spray tan until he's orange, because they're orange.
2: So that's one.
7: But it's the day before his engagement photos.
2: Oh,
7: so silly things like that.
3: Yeah, it's fun. It's all in fun.
2: Yeah.
3: Well, Greg, get him on. Well, maybe before Texas. Because then we could talk the Texas game.
2: Yeah,
3: and then
2: next
3: we
2: week's
3: going
2: to be the big one. It'll be a short week. So we'll only have 4 days to talk Texas.
3: I love football, man. I really do.
6: Like it's that time of year, the summer's winding down when college football starts.
2: I just
6: starts.
2: Said on my video, OSU Texas, because I did it yesterday. I'm trying to work ahead a day on these three videos per day. And I said, Buckeye fans, if you're going to Austin for the game, at City is a lot of fun. It's a lot of fun.
3: Yeah, Jerry, your video's coming. I'm trying. It's not, my computer's not working. There we go. Okay.
2: I just said, don't tailgate in the parking lot too long because, and then I did the Chris Stapleton announcement. And I said, that's pretty big stuff, Stapleton doing the concert before the game.
3: Yeah.
2: And I said, now I know you're a Buckeye fan. It's not, Danger Brothers on Lane Avenue at the Holiday Inn parking lot big, but get there early. It's Chris Stapleton. I know it's not the Danger Brothers, but, suck it up. It's a road trip.
3: The Danger Brothers. Didn't you just talk to the gal who was in it?
2: Well, they did do it for, hats off, 40, 50 years.
3: Yeah.
6: Oh, yeah.
2: The parking lot on Lane, the Holiday Inn on Lane.
6: Yeah, Jimmy and I were downtown Hilliard a couple Sundays ago.
2: 40-plus years.
6: And the dude, part of Danger Brothers, has a new band. Driving Guitars is the name of the band.
3: Really?
6: Yeah, there's three of them.
2: Yeah.
6: They do a lot of surf music, that
2: kind of
6: stuff.
2: And would you say that peaked probably 80s, 90s?
3: Yeah,
6: 80s. 90s.
2: Yeah, it was,
3: 80s.
2: I'd say 80s.
3: Then I saw her
6: they
3: face.
6: They were
3: maybe
6: still
3: 70s.
6: Big when
7: now
6: I was here in the 90s.
7: Project.
6: Yes.
3: Dan's got a following, man.
2: Who does?
3: Dan Orr.
2: Dan
3: got
2: Orr?
3: Got a following.
7: Like the last, game I was at, he opened, or he played at the tailgate or whatever.
6: And he does that
2: which
6: tailgate.
2: One?
7: On campus, Ohio State.
2: Well, everyone's got a live band. Which
6: No, it's the one where
2: tailgate?
6: You walk past St. John Arena on the
2: main
6: way
2: one.
6: To.
2: Oh, the one I...
6: Where ESPN sets up and all that.
2: Because the Danger Brothers and Varsity Club, those were the two biggies.
6: The two biggies. Yes.
2: The two biggies, yeah.
3: And now the Q-Zone is going to be the biggie.
2: The Q-Zone, yeah.
3: Our new home, the Q-Zone, will be the biggie.
7: So big.
3: Yep.
2: Yeah, there's no show. And then people go, come here, come here. You can stop at any tailgate.
6: It doesn't matter.
2: Great.
6: It's a party. It's Ohio State on game day.
2: Everybody's friendly. Yeah.
3: Bourne's got the best personal
2: always
3: tailgate.
2: Good. Yeah. Yeah.
3: That's
2: always
3: the best.
2: Got the best location.
3: Yeah. But they also do something with it.
2: Right.
3: I mean, it's impressive. You just got to find the cooler near the RV with the hard liquor. I know where it's hidden.
2: Well, and that's the business. Right?
3: Yeah.
2: They have clients coming.
3: They do.
2: To that.
3: They do have a lot of clients.
2: That's not just friends and family.
3: No, it's not. I would say it's more clients than friends and family.
7: There's 3 or 4 client businesses that
3: 100%
7: are involved.
3: Right. When I go to a game, you just stop by or whatever.
7: Get a shot or whatever.
3: Yeah. And then
7: Malort.
3: Mike gets to, in his true, Mike misses that. Mike's out there, Justin, Jacoby, Zach. You see,
2: they're down at
3: players.
2: Their place in Lauderdale a lot.
3: Yeah, have you seen it?
2: Yeah, saw photos.
3: Woo!
2: Yeah.
3: I'd move there.
2: A compound. The Bourne Brothers compound.
3: They've worked hard at it, man.
2: Yeah.
3: Proud of Zach's probably listening right, guaranteed. There are two people when I drive into work that are up that I can call, my daughter and Zach Bourne.
7: Not together.
3: Not together. No, I hope not. Well, my daughter's 18 now, so. I'd take Zach as a son-in-law.
6: Yeah. Oh, why not? Good kid. Good kid.
3: Zach's a good kid, man. It's a good kid. His wife might get mad. His wife might get mad, but yeah.
7: And your wife might get mad.
2: What is Zach now? Zach 35?
3: 2012, 10.
2: Yeah.
3: 15. Yeah.
6: Well, look at me. You know how I am with DJ Math.
3: I can't do math.
2: Mid-30s?
3: Yeah. Mid to upper 30s. We'll find out. He'll text us. So beautiful. Busy show today, by the way. And we're going to give Rush tickets away. And you should have been listening to Christy and Big Rick yesterday. And we'll tell you why next.
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1: If you want to go see Rush in Cincinnati, you have to listen to Christy and Big Rick. 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
2: Three times.
1: Christy tells you three times. Big Rick mentions it during his show. You listen to them and they tell you what hour we're going to give you the keyword. You put in that keyword to 821-9696. Greg has arranged it to where it randomly picks one. I saw it yesterday, so it's legit.
3: Wink.
1: And he's got the... He actually knew technology, which I was very impressed.
3: Devin taught me.
1: Devin taught him.
4: Well, that Devin, he's bright.
1: Really good. So we'll give you the keyword, and Christy told you when we'll do it, and Big Rick, and then we'll pick a winner to see Rush. That's coming October 23rd. Tickets go on sale Friday, 10 a.m., rush.com, ticketmaster.com, but we have already on this show said that show is sold out.
3: Yep.
1: So the only way you can get them is through us.
3: Janet from Asheville, by the way, yesterday.
1: Good job, Janet.
3: Congrats, Janet.
1: I like Asheville. They have that right off the highway there. They have that Popeyes, Pizza Hut, and Taco Bell. Oh, it's
2: all
1: great.
2: In a row? That's some choices to make right there.
1: No, it's all together in one in a gas station.
2: But still, still choices or one of each. I don't know.
1: Yeah, I take it. I would stop every time I go to Cleveland. I stop there. It's wonderful. Who's better this week? We're settling a 1991 backstage almost fist fight. Words were exchanged, and we settled the feud in Who's Better at 7:40. Christy's got rock notes, including you got the Def Leppard story?
2: Yes, I do.
1: Got Def Leppard?
2: I got Phil Collin talking about it.
1: Phil Collin talking about it. Beautiful. And a little Michael Evans coming your way now.
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5: Hey, good morning, everybody. It's me, Mike Evans, your Hollywood reporter, and I promise to get back to the scoopage and gossip tomorrow that we always talk about every morning. But there is some very serious, real news about Hollywood that I've got to tell you about today. Now, please bear with me. Show business, business. There have been 30% fewer movies made in Hollywood since 2024. Production moving to other states and more to other countries because it's cheaper. The reason? Well, the ridiculous restrictions that are put on the studios, bizarre rules put on the studios, raises in state and local taxes in Hollywood, long, long delays for many, many permits by California and Los Angeles County officials for very small requests, and it goes on and on. Hollywood is dying, folks. Now, this has gotten so bad, so serious, that Republican President Donald Trump and California Democrat Senator Schiff are working together and actually 100% in agreement. Something has got to be done to save the billions of dollars Hollywood generates in jobs and taxes every year. Both sides are working on tax breaks for the studios and other ways to stop the bleeding, any other way they can find to keep Hollywood making the movies. While we always talk about the stars, I know we do, every movie needs hundreds and hundreds of people in support to make those movies. People that are Southern California residents who are now losing their jobs. So fewer jobs, less taxes coming in. And like I said, Hollywood is dying. So how many jobs are needed to make a movie? Well, we know about the actors, but just to name a few, every movie hires composers, photographers, casting companies, editors, art directors, production teams, sound people, special effects, visual effects, legal, stunt actors, electricians, cameramen, camera women, location finders, music arrangers, transportation, finance, script writers and editors, lighting engineers, hair and makeup artists, costume designers. I think I might have mentioned them. It goes on and on and on. And I think you get my point. That is a lot of jobs that are being lost for every movie that moves out of town. With fewer movies being made, like I said, Hollywood is dying. Okay, we got that out of the way. Tomorrow we're going to have some more fun. In fact, tomorrow, heads up, I'm going to tell you about 10 big stars and the very unusual, strange, and weird ways that they were discovered. I think you're going to find it interesting. Also, going to review a couple of movies that are coming out Labor Day weekend and theater news that could change the way you see movies.
1: We'll do that tomorrow.
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0: Torg and Elliot. 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
4: The left lane is blocked. This is 70 West beyond 310 at Navitaskala exit. That is due to an accident. And heads up, if you travel 62 north of 161 near New Albany this morning, there's going to be significant congestion along that route to Johnstown. New Albany Police, Licking County Sheriff's Office, and the State Highway Patrol will be directing traffic from 6 this morning until 8 this morning to help keep everyone moving along while traffic engineers continue to assess the situation that's going on right there. This is traffic. It's looked out. It's pothole season. 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

0: 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Sunshine today, 95, heat index 100. Clear tonight, low 75, increasing clouds for your Thursday. Chance of thunderstorms in the afternoon and a high 94, heat index 101. It is 74 right now. Not good news for some members of Cleveland's Glenville High School football team accused of stealing from the Dick's Sporting Goods store in Grove City last week. 11 players are now facing charges after $4,500 worth of merch was swiped. Now, the coach and the athletic director of the team helped investigators ID some of the suspects involved in the theft. They reviewed surveillance camera. Yeah. Have you seen the surveillance
1: video? I have. I'm doing a video, yeah.
0: Yeah. The two 18-year-old men and nine juveniles were charged with the theft, and one of the kids involved was offering to pay for the items taken. No, he's been one of the ones charged, so it doesn't matter. Court dates for all 11 have not been set yet.
1: So what, do kids just think they can go into stores and steal because they see it on social media and they can do it too?
0: Yeah, that's pretty much it.
2: That's the assumption, and they're all Cleveland kids, so they're going to come down with their parents.
1: Yeah.
2: Times 11 or whatever the hell you just said.
0: Yeah. 11 of them.
1: Or if it's just a fine, they'll pay the fine.
2: Well, no, there's going to have to be a...
0: No, only half of the merch was returned.
1: Oh, yeah.
2: They're going to have to come down here and go to where my boys went. Franklin County.
0: Yes, they will.
2: I've sat in that courtroom, yes. Yeah. And it wasn't one of my boys. All three were hauled in for that
1: Nice.
0: That little prank that
2: gone wrong. Yeah.
3: Together, at least.
2: Paper bags filled with dog poop caught on fire at 3 a.m.
1: My kids haven't been arrested together.
0: That wasn't the one with the forks and someone's front lawn.
2: They weren't arrested, but they were...
0: Scared straight?
2: Summoned.
1: Makes you proud, doesn't it? A little? Right. They're doing it together?
2: Yeah. Brotherly love, absolutely. That whole thing. Right. Yeah.
0: Ohio State has chosen Maurice Clarett as the first pregame victory bell ringer of the season. Clarett's going to ring the bell at Ohio Stadium before the Buckeyes take the field. Now, despite a tumultuous past that led to his suspension from the team, Clarett has since really focused on community service.
2: Yeah, he's turned the page.
0: And mental health initiatives.
2: To his credit,
0: so it makes total sense. So congratulations.
1: Hey, Terrell Pryor. Figure out what he did.
2: And Tress gets in the Ring of Honor this
1: weekend.
2: We'll
1: have that in the Hot Five coming up in a few minutes.
2: Right.
0: And the 39th annual Zucchini Fest returns to Obetz this weekend. Live music, food, events. The festival includes 4 days of entertainment, amusement rides, food vendors, and everything zucchini. A new addition this year, the Golden Five Blueberry Edition Shandy, all created in collaboration with Noctera Brewing. The festival kicks off with a zucchini car and motorcycle show. Proceeds will support the Honor Flight Network.
2: And there's a wrestling match, I heard.
1: There is.
2: APB. Have you got a piece of her?
1: No, she's my friend's
2: daughter.
1: Do you
2: have an interest financially?
1: No.
2: That's something you and Lauren would do. Yeah, we staked her at 50%. You would find a way to make money.
1: Come on, that's mean. It's my friend's daughter. It's our friend.
2: She's going.
1: Look at this guy. Always going to the evil part.
2: She's
3: Why
2: going.
3: Are you wearing that suit?
2: Shiny shoes
3: right now.
2: Spiky
3: hair.
1: Okay, there's management, and then there's taking a stand.
2: You wanted to be her manager.
1: I did. Okay, everybody knows I dressed up as Nacho Libre for Halloween. I wanted to dress up as Nacho Libre and be called her manager, Nacho Belgrande. And I wanted to be her manager, and I said after
2: a
1: the match.
2: A little humor.
1: Yes.
2: A little cartoonish.
1: You can hit me with a chair at the end of the match.
2: Yeah.
0: Oh, really? Yeah. Where can I sign up?
1: So I was doing it to make her look good, not me. I was going to look like the buffoon.
3: You're
1: like
3: such
1: this,
3: a giver.
1: Like this show.
2: Yeah.
1: I was making, it's all a joke. It was a joke.
2: But
1: I'm not really
2: that
1: a buffoon.
2: It's her debut.
1: They said no. Yeah.
2: Maybe in the future.
1: Maybe.
0: Okay.
1: Taking advantage of an 18-year-old kid, Jerry. Jeez.
2: Well, you know, if she signs with in 5 years, you could say you were there at the beginning.
1: I'm going to have my buddy Vic try to get her a tryout with WWE.
2: Let her get
1: Let
2: her get some experience.
1: Sign
2: with WWE.
1: Yeah.
2: She hasn't even had her first match.
1: I know, but when she's
2: ready. It's like when your kid picked up a guitar. I'm trying to get him to sign him to a deal. deal.
4: Yeah, Geffen's interested.
2: They did an album. They've been together a month.
1: Him. Greg signed them.
4: He's in my deal. Yeah.
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1: Here we go with your hot five. Five audio cuts heading your way on this Wednesday. Cut number one, Ball State comes to town for the season opener for the Buckeyes. Ryan Day on the offense.
2: I mean, I don't know what it's going to look like in terms of like, all right, once we get out there and just start playing games, I'm just excited to get that part of it going. I think you never really do. I think you recognize what you see in practice. But I think we do have some guys that have played a lot of football. So

0: you know, I think they're going to play really, really hard. I think it's going to be a fun offense to watch. I think we're going to have an identity. But we got to go do it on the field. So that's part of the first game. You just kind of want to get going, get on there, and start to get to work on it. But a lot of excitement around it.
1: Yeah, new play caller. Brian Hartline gone. A veteran, Arthur Smith, comes in. A lot of play action pass, running.
2: What's his background, Arthur Smith?
1: Steelers 2 years, Titans a couple years, head coach of the Falcons for 3 years.
2: Wow.
1: So he's a big boy offensive guy.
2: Yeah.
1: But they'll run the ball a lot, play action. Should be good.
2: All right, well, the College Coach Hot 5 continues with Clemson head coach Dabo Sweeney. Here he is, Torg, talking about LSU adding NFL players.
3: Rarely am I at a loss for words, but Chapel, I'm at kind of a loss of words. I would just say it's kind of embarrassing. I mean, honestly, it's just embarrassing that's where we are. And I don't blame the kids and people trying to take advantage of the system. I just think it's embarrassing where we are with college football. And we've been there for a while, so it didn't. I just keep my energy and my focus on and my energy on the things that I control and the things that matter, and that's these kids here and our team. But you know, all that outside stuff, I mean, we just kind of, no pun intended, we just stay in our lane, you know, here at Clemson. Try to every now and then somebody will ram into us, but we try to just kind of handle our business here. But it's embarrassing. I mean, it really is. You know, we have no rules. There's no governance. I mean, it's a joke. There's zero rules. And when you enforce rules, somebody just goes and finds a judge to say, no, you can't enforce that rule. So, I mean, never did I think I'd be living in an era like this, but that's where we are. You know, hopefully, eventually there'll be some different things coming down the pipe, but...
1: He'd be the first guy getting these players.
2: Exactly.
1: They don't want to go to your half-ass school now. You're second tier. They don't want to go to Clemson. Everybody can pay now. You're not special.
2: Right.
1: You were special when you were paying and no one else was, like the SEC schools. But now everybody's paying and you're irrelevant. That's why they don't want to play for you.
2: That is exactly why Auburn fell off the map.
1: Yeah.
2: Yeah.
1: Everybody was paying. Now everybody pays. It's ridiculous.
2: Clemson. Yeah, I think they do have trouble. Well, not trouble, but nobody wants to go to Clemson,
1: no.
2: Right?
1: Yeah.
2: It's kind of out in the middle of nowhere.
1: Yeah, I've never been to the campus.
2: It's supposed to be something, though. It's night games.
1: Yeah,
2: but
1: he's a doucher. Yeah. Cut number three now. Former Buckeye coach Jim Tressel becomes the third coach going in the Buckeyes Ring of Honor Saturday.
4: All I could think of was that 40 years earlier, my dad was a running back in Ohio, much like you were in Ohio, and he was the Ohio Player of the Year. And he came to play for Paul Brown at Ohio State. Ended up after he graduated early, like people do even today, went and had spring practice. He had a great spring practice and then enlisted to go to war, World War II. So the first time I walked in there for a game, all I could think about was that was my dad's dream to, you know, play in that stadium. And it never happened for him, and here I was getting a chance to coach there, and now as I think fast forward to, you know, this coming you know, Saturday, to think about his name going up there, you know, maybe it's his dream come true.
2: Think about that. Back when men were men.
1: Yeah.
2: They missed the season because they got to go to World War II.
5: Damn. Screw turf toe.
1: Yeah.
2: They leave the program because they didn't get a Lexus deal.
1: Yeah.
2: Wow. That's impressive.
1: It is.
2: Coach Tress. All right. Clip number four, Michigan head coach Kyle Whittingham. He was on Dan Patrick, and Dan asked him why he had to clarify his comments about, Ohio State.
6: Why did you feel the need to clarify your comments about Ohio State?
7: Well, I didn't feel the need to clarify. They were asked about it. You know, people ask about it, and I, just answer questions.
6: Okay.
7: Essentially, that's what I do.
6: Okay, so from the first comments to the second, people want to hear you say you hate Ohio State, right?
7: I guess that's what they want. I don't know. I want to beat them as bad as anybody. Worse, probably worse. And that's how about this? I guess we could hate them on one day a year. How about that?
6: Yeah, but, you know, I said, and I grew up in Ohio, I said, give him a break. Like, you know, you can know about this rivalry. I don't know if there's a tutorial on how to strongly dislike a team.
7: To me, it's got to happen organically. And you know, it's tough to manufacture that. And so, but just the competitive nature of the game, I mean, it's the rivalry game in the premier rivalry game in the country. Everybody knows that. I'm fully aware of that. And by no means was I'm trying to downplay the game. And the game is huge. I mean, it's a huge game year in and year out.
8: It's huge.
2: Yeah, and they always compare the Utah rivalry with BYU. Come on.
1: Yeah.
2: They go, well, you've been through this before, coach. You were part of the Utah BYU rivalry.
1: Yeah. He's like, wait till he takes an L to Ohio State.
2: Even
1: he'll get
2: in
1: it.
2: Utah, they're hip to Michigan, Ohio State. It's hardly a secret every November.
1: Cut number five. You know, Mark Wahlberg was Marky Mark and the Funky Bunch. He did rap.
8: Well, cool.
1: Shaq did some rap albums. Now, meet Frankie Pulitzer, Tom Hardy.

0: kind of like it.
1: That's not bad.
2: So what?
3: That's a different talent than singing, that rapping. That's a special talent.
0: It reminds me of like Gorillaz hip hop. I like it. I'm in.
3: Gorillaz with a Z?
4: Yeah, I'm out. I'm out. You guys are in. I'm out. Fair enough. Can rap better than Tom Hardy.
3: You can rap?
4: Oh, 100% I can rap. I can rap.
1: You can? We know you can break rap. Dance better than any of us.
4: I can rap.
0: Let me lay down like a little beat here.
4: No.
3: Jerry's talking panties and it's going to be a day. Greg's pushing buttons and we all know that he's gay.
5: It's Torch and Elliot.
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5: That accident still blocking the left lane 70 west right after 310 there in Licking County. And also, heads up if you travel 62 north of 161 near New Albany. This morning, we're talking to Johnstown. The New Albany Police, the Licking County Sheriff's Office, and the State Patrol, they are directing traffic until 8 o'clock this morning, kind of keep vehicles moving along. Traffic engineers are working on an issue there, and that's QFM 96 traffic.
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0: Morgan Elliott. Keeping you in the loop with all the news from the world of rock. It's Christy Kemper's Rock Notes, QFM 96.
1: And here we go. Annika Niles has shown not only is she a really good fit when it comes to drumming with Rush, but she also shares the exact same sense of humor as Geddy and Alex. So if you watch closely a lot of the videos, she's been pulling pranks on stage at the end of the show during Working Man, which has been captured in a top 10 YouTube video called My Top 10 Annika Niles Working Man Gags. Among them, while wrapping up the song in Detroit recently, while Geddy and Alex waited for her signal to strike the final chord of the song, she opened a bag of chips and had a little snack before offering the bag to the rest of the guys. Then she declined to play her part quickly in an attempt to catch them off guard, but the guys didn't miss a beat. Taking a selfie with her bandmates during the last point. Reading the Toronto Sun. Polishing her cymbal. Putting a sign on her drum kit that said closed. And the number one, putting a bag with a face drawn on over her head like Alex used to do in the band's early days.
2: Yes.
3: Crazy rock stars.
4: Oh, she's so funny. She should be on Impractical Jokers.
1: Hey, she's making it her own.
4: Yeah.
1: You know what? Neil would be proud.
5: I'm going to be polishing my cymbal a little later.
4: Yeah. His wife comes home at 3.
5: Yeah, I got it. Before 3.
1: Yeah. Rush takes their 50-something tour to Montreal for 2 shows, 1 tonight and 1 Friday. And, of course, they've added 4 more shows. Houston, October 1st. St. Louis, October 21st. Cincinnati. Heritage Bank Center, October 23rd. If you listen to me in the middays, you know what time you should be listening for that keyword this morning for your chance to beat the box office. Tickets for all those shows will go on sale this Friday. Def Leppard's Joe Elliott recently said they need to finish their next album by the end of the summer for an early release next year. But their guitarist, Phil Collin, he says we may have to wait a little bit longer.
6: Well, we are Def Leppard, so it may be 28, but we're always recording, you know. In fact, you know, when we finished the last album, we didn't really finish it. We just kept carried on recording. So that's how we do it. Yeah, it'd be ready when it's ready.
1: Yeah, there you go.
4: And Phil had his shirt off during that interview, he everybody.
5: Did. Phil Collin, yes.
1: Yeah. Basically, don't hold your breaths. Def Leppard's last album was Diamond Star Halos back in 22. They're going to perform in Hollywood, Florida, October 15th, before heading to Central and South America for 9 shows through November.
5: I don't think I've even taken my shirt off this summer.
4: Not one time. And we thank you for it.
5: As close to a pool as I got was watching, you know, billiards on ESPN.
3: Cool. You're never nude?
5: Yeah. I didn't even go in a pool this summer. I had a bad summer.
1: Hey, a bad summer.
4: I've showered with clothes on before.
5: Oh, yes, you have.
1: Yes, you have.
5: I was with
1: Speaking
5: you.
1: Speaking of that.
5: Not in the shower.
4: Yeah, yeah. But it's outside the door.
1: So last week, The Who recently rehearsed in order to, now according to Roger Daltrey, see if they still can cut it.
7: We're no spring chickens, as you know, but all right, we can't jump about. I can't spin the microphone. Not because I can't do it with the arms, because I can't see the thing when it's up there. And boy, oh boy, the rehearsal was amazing. It's like we've never stopped. So we're not done doing shows yet. We will not tour America again, that's for sure. That's not to say we won't do a one-off show now and again. Other things, if they're presented, all the time we can present our music in the way we present it, which demands that energy that The Who give it, we will do it.
1: We will do it.
4: Christy's happy when he said no North American tour.
5: Leaves the door open. Yeah, you could say you were there, Kemper.
1: Yes.
5: One of their final shows in the States.
1: It turns out that they did rehearsals with their former drummer, Zach Starkey. If you recall, The Who and Starkey parted ways twice last year, saying he was out of the band. No, he was back in, and no, he's back out again. While The Who are looking at doing more dates, Daltrey stressed there will be no U.S. tour. Peter Gabriel took a role in the sci-fi series Silo that Torg and I are all about, by the way. The season finale is this coming Friday.
4: You know what? I'm kind of off. I'm on episode 6 of the list. I'm kind of off.
1: Okay. All right. Well, don't worry. I'll watch it for both of us. He appeared on episode 9 of the Apple TV hit as himself. He played himself and performed his 1977 song, Here Comes the Flood, in the episode. Silo, of course, set the future where a community of people live in massive underground.
4: They live in a silo.
1: A silo. 144 different silos. Gabriel's seen, however, as a flashback, just as the Silo project is getting underway.
4: I thought there's only 50.
1: No, 144 different silos.
4: Oh, I must. They must mention that
1: so
4: later.
1: You got to keep watching,
4: yeah,
1: but you're not. That's
4: watching.
1: Okay.
4: I know.
1: Alex Van Halen is back home in the Netherlands, where he was made a knight in the Order of the Lion of the Netherlands.
3: That's
1: that is
3: awesome.
1: The country's highest civilian knighthood, which recognizes merits in the arts, science, sport, and literature.
8: I think institutions like this are important in people's lives because it adds a dignity and a gravity to what we do. Whether it's actually deserved or not, that's another question. But, you know, we can live up to it. That's the whole thing. You got to have something to live up to.
1: Alex and Eddie, they were both born in Amsterdam. They moved with their mom and dad to Pasadena, California in 1962. One of the biggest, what is the biggest debut album in rock history? Debut album in rock history.
4: Appetite for Destruction.
3: Van Halen Harrison solo album.
1: Boston's self-titled, 1976.
5: Yeah, that'll do it.
1: Yeah, it's gone it. 17 times platinum. And by the way, it is getting a deluxe reissue.
4: Ooh, nice.
1: The 50th anniversary set will include a long-lost, previously unreleased, but newly remastered demos that Tom Scholz shopped to the labels before they were even signed by Epic Records. So that'll be out sometime next year. Dee Snider basically retired because Sebastian Bach is filling in for him at Twisted Sister shows. But the band's 50th anniversary tour. However, he was healthy enough to engage in some sport with his kid until he wasn't. He posted a video on social media explaining how a simple game of pickup basketball with his sons resulted in a pretty nasty injury.
9: We were playing basketball, the basketball court, and I got checked, I got knocked over, and I went down like a ton of bricks. Slammed my whole right side. I could have sworn out of the corner of my eyes when one of my sons doing a victory dance. Broke my shoulder.
1: Broke the shoulder. He's in a sling. Surgery and physical therapy are in Dee Snider's future.
5: What would you think as a grown-ass man? Over 40, you shouldn't be 50, over 50.
1: I'd say over 50 for sure.
5: Yeah, you always get a couple beers and you start throwing a football in the backyard of somebody's party.
1: Or getting on a ladder.
5: Next thing you know, hello, urgent care. Yeah.
4: My buddy's 42 and he played in a flag football league and tore his ACL. And I said, dude.
5: Right.
1: What are you thinking?
4: You can't complain. You're over 40 playing in a flag football league.
3: And you go as hard as you did when you were 20.
5: Yeah.
3: Thinking you could.
5: Now the hockey guys are different.
4: Yeah. I did that
5: in
4: my
5: guys
4: early 30s.
5: Skated forever. Still skate.
4: Yeah, I could. Maybe if I got in shape. Big Rick wants me to join a league with him, and I'm like, dude, fine.
5: Can you imagine Big Rick on skates?
4: Oh,
5: that's a load coming down the ice.
4: Yeah, it is.
1: But you're
4: going
1: to get checked. You're going to get checked.
4: I want to play on the same line as him. Right, I don't want to be against him.
5: He's not diminutive, Rick.
4: No.
1: He's Big Rick for a reason.
4: Not medium size.
5: Yeah, now you put him on 4-6-inch skates. Hello.
4: Yeah.
5: He's a force on the ice, that guy.
1: And speaking of hockey, it's interesting you brought that up. The NHL St. Louis Blues are going to hold an Ozzy Osbourne tribute night December 2nd during the game against the Penguins. The first 10,000 fans will get, what else, an Ozzy bobblehead. Ozzy has
4: see,
1: been...
4: 10,000... proves my bobblehead thing, Jerry. Me and you discussed. 10,000 is the correct... Blue Jackets, are you listening? You give out 10,000 bobbleheads at a bobblehead night. Sorry. Sorry, Christy. I just had to say 10,000 bobbleheads. That's what you do at a giveaway.
1: So do you know why the St. Louis Blues are doing an Ozzy night? Because Ozzy has been linked with the club for decades due to a 1984 mugshot of him in a Blues jersey after he was arrested for public intoxication in Memphis. So that's why they're doing it. That's pretty
5: cool.
1: That
5: would do it.
4: By the way, if you speak incoherently at the beer stand, you get half off.
5: Bud
4: Light and
1: gravy.
4: Sharon!
1: And that's Rock Notes.
0: 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Now-

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1: Guess what's coming back?
2: What
1: to
2: is
1: Ohio.
2: Coming back to Ohio?
1: Do you remember a couple years ago, Sebastian Maniscalco on his social media videos did these videos on Toys R Us in Macy's?
2: Okay.
1: Remember Macy's like took out a department, they put a Toys R Us in, and
2: yes.
1: Sebastian was going, "This is what you become? Three aisles in a Macy's,
2: right.
1: Toys R Us," and he was making fun of them.
2: Yes.
3: Well, yeah, sure.
1: And he drew attention to it. Well, guess what? Toys R Us is coming back to Ohio, North Olmsted, and that's a little west of Cleveland.
3: It's going to be in a mall, I think.
1: It's going to be in a mall.
2: Okay.
1: And it left the city in 2018, and it's coming back, but it's going to be the first location in Ohio, a big boy Toys R Us. It's coming back.
3: Boy, the Love Toys R Us, God, there was one. Oh, where was that?
2: Is it just...

0: temporary, though, for Christmas?
1: No, it's coming back. Said it's coming back.
0: Wow.
1: In a mall.
0: Interesting.
1: No, it was...
0: There is no standalone Toy Store. That was the last one standing, right?
2: Correct.
0: Toys R Us?
2: Well, there was KB
0: you
2: Toys, but that
1: yep,
2: was
1: KB
2: usually...
1: Toys.
2: Yeah, yep. That was in usually in a mall. They didn't have a standalone.
0: Yeah.
2: They were in a mall.
0: Right.
1: They had one at Polaris by... Toys R Us and Players okay. Next to like a Bed and Body.
2: A Bed Bath and Beyond,
1: yeah.
2: More than likely.
1: Because it was so great. I would go there with three small kids.
0: Oh,
1: and you
0: yeah.
1: do all your shopping to the kids. You let your kid run around.
2: Just let him go have fun.
0: No
1: yeah.
0: doubt.
1: Yeah.
0: That Toys R Us on Sawmill Road was big.
1: Yes, I went to that one too.
0: That was a large store.
2: And the one on Hamilton Road on the east side was huge as well.
1: I love Toys R Us.
3: Oh, yeah.
0: And they had the jingle, and they had the giraffe, right?
2: Oh, Jeffrey the giraffe.
0: Yeah. I don't want to grow up. I'm a Toys R Us kid.
1: Yeah. So you can rap and sing.
0: Yeah, my kids, same, Torg. Turn them loose
1: yes.
0: in a toy store.
2: And I think one of the downfalls of them is they were, took them too long to get on the ordering online train.
1: Oh, okay.
2: You know?
0: Oh, were they behind the ball
2: yeah,
0: on
2: they
0: that?
2: Were behind the ball on
1: okay.
2: that.
1: Yeah, 2017 was the first time they filed for bankruptcy, and they borrowed $2 million to play, $2 billion to pay for suppliers.
2: Yeah.
1: An annual profit, had not had a profit since 2013.
2: Amazon, I mean, who... Physically going to a store, I still like it.
1: I do too.
2: I want to physically touch what I'm going to buy. But
0: boy,
2: yeah.
0: not me.
2: So
0: I one click constantly, and if it's not what I want, I send it back, no charge. I mean, it couldn't be easier. Let alone driving over to Tuttle and
3: they don't have what you want.
0: Now, if you got 4 hours to kill,
1: but they get to pick it out, though,
0: and you're
1: going to
0: get lunch with the old lady and have a beer. I mean, I get. Going to a mall
2: for
0: or
2: a kid,
0: shopping,
2: it's more exciting
0: shopping?
2: To go into the toy store to have the kids go down the aisle, have them look, have them pull the box off the shelf,
0: right,
2: have them play
0: right.
2: with it, as opposed to there's a picture. Is that what you want? But kids today, I guess that's what they're used to.
1: Yeah. By the way, the first flagship in 2025, they had pop-ups, like you mentioned, in Chicago in September of last year.
0: Okay.
1: They did their first standalone. And then now they have flagship stores in Maryland, Nebraska, Thornton, Colorado, a Tanger outlet in Deer Park, New York.
2: Tanger.
1: Wichita, Kansas, and that was all at the end of last year, and then now Ohio.
0: So they're coming back.
1: They're coming back slowly.
0: That's good.
1: Strategically.
0: Toys R Us coming back. Pizza Hut coming back.
2: All retro.
0: Yeah.
2: Absolutely.
3: Mindbuster.
0: I love
1: not,
0: it.
1: Not coming back. Mine and Jerry's hair. Not coming
0: no,
1: back.
0: That yes. ship has sailed.
4: It's Torg and Elliot.
5: 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B is for big weekend. 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And D is for don't you dare change the station.
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3: The left lane is still blocked. This is 70 westbound as you're approaching 310. That is due to an accident. And a new one, the left shoulder is blocked. State Route 315 south, right there at 670 east, due to another accident. 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
0: 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Sunshine today, 95, heat index 100. Clear tonight, low 75. And increasing clouds for Thursday, chance of storms in the afternoon, a high 94, heat index 101. It is 75 right now.
2: We will be in no fire, not today.
0: It's going to be hot. Worthington schools have decided to end their contract with Flock Safety and remove license plate reader cameras from high school entrances after concerns about privacy and surveillance were raised by students. One of the students, Marshall Miller, collected over 1,000 signatures from fellow students to have the cameras removed, citing privacy invasion and mass surveillance fears.
1: I agree with them.
3: Nice job,
0: good
3: Marshall.
0: For good
3: job.
0: For you.
3: Way to go, student council president.
0: Yes.
1: Now save the clock tower.
0: Yeah. Not saying that the ghost of Eddie Money was in Athens yesterday, shaking things up, but a magnitude 2.5 earthquake was detected in Athens, making it one of the stronger earthquakes recorded in the state this year. Happened around 4 in the morning, no reported damage. Now, the Ohio EMA has recorded about 188 earthquakes in the state this year. Most of them 2.0 or below, but there were two earthquakes this year that magnitudes between 3 and 3.9 in Ohio.
1: Wow.
0: And oh my God, it's happened again. An East Columbus business cleaning up after a car crashed through the front door of the business yesterday. Just yesterday.
4: We used to joke it was weekly. Now it's daily.
0: It's daily. It happened just before 10:30 a.m. along East Main Street at the East Columbus Development Company. The crew's on the scene. There was two damaged vehicles, but no word exactly what led up to the crash. And luckily, there was no injuries. But yes, another one.
1: Because if you want, so Christy talked about one yesterday. Then there was one Sunday where it was a hit and run, meaning he hit the building and he ran. I have video of that. That one we haven't talked about on our social media pages. Go to Facebook to look at it. That's what, 3 days in a row or 3 out of 4 days?
0: Yeah, 3 out of 4 days. Yeah.
1: In Columbus.
0: Wow, what that's amazing. What is going on?
1: Billy Joel's online five.
4: I was coming down Henderson Road the other day, and somebody pulled out in front of me and came the wrong way. They were headed westbound in the eastbound lane.
1: Oh, no.
0: Oh, man.
4: Yeah, yeah.
0: That's frightening. Scary. That is frightening.
4: They made a left, and they didn't go all the way over to the left lane. They made a left out of the driveway, and they started coming right down the eastbound lane.
0: Did you honk?
4: Yeah, no, she caught herself, but she went probably, 20, 30 yards before she swerved over.
0: Probably looking at her phone. Yeah. A little distracted. And that's what's going on in and around Central Ohio.
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nonstop. But Kurt Cobain refused. Didn't even answer the calls. So then fast forward to the MTV Music Awards. Kurt Cobain and Courtney Love backstage, and Axl Rose with his bodyguards came walking by. Courtney took a jab. He took a jab at Courtney. Courtney got mad. Both camps go at it. There's reports that it may became physical, but today we settle the feud between Nirvana and Guns N' Roses. Here's how it works, kid. We took the top five songs from Ranker.com of GNR and Nirvana, put them head to head.

song number five from GNR, Paradise City. It's up against song number five for Nirvana. 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

0: Wow, this one's gone back and forth with the leader a lot. 821-9696 GNR or Nirvana, song number 5. Christy Kemper, you start us out.
1: I'm going Nirvana In Bloom for me.
0: Jerry?
2: I agree. In Bloom, Nirvana.
0: All right, it doesn't matter. Paradise City up by one vote right now. GNR up by two. Now Nirvana, it's tied. So it really doesn't matter.
2: Yeah, that's a coin flip.
0: Yeah, you guys really have is. Nirvana. Nirvana gets the point.
1: All right.
0: There you go. And the listener's still deadlocked. Nirvana. That's awesome. That is a deadlocked vote right there. Let's go to song number 4 for GNR. It's Don't Cry.

0: How the hell did that get to number four?
1: Cry-yi-yi.
0: You know what I mean? Like, you look at Ranker.com, and how the hell did that get number four?
1: Yeah.
0: You know? But Don't Cry, song number four, against You Would Think This Song Is Number One by Nirvana. 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Don't Cry up against Smells Like Teen Spirit.

0: I can tell you the voting is the score of the Buckeye Ball State game this weekend. All right.
1: One
0: song is the Buckeyes and one song is Ball State. If Ball State kicked a field goal.
2: Well, I
0: Jerry Elliott, go ahead.
2: I hope it's Teen Spirit because that's not even close.
0: Yes. Yes, it is. The listeners have voted. It's not even close. Teen Spirit. Christy.
3: Don't cry, GNR fans, but I'm going Nirvana Smells Like Teen Spirit.
0: Nirvana leads to Zip. If you're just tuning in, it's who's better. It's GNR Nirvana. They got into a big feud back in 1992 backstage at the MTV Video Awards, almost fisticuffs. And we're going to settle the feud between Nirvana and GNR today on Who's Better. We go to song number 3 by GNR. If Nirvana wins, folks, Nirvana will win no matter what happens.

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Song number three by Nirvana. Get ready to vote. 821-9696. All apologies.

0: 821-9696. Get ready to vote. Jerry Elliott, what say you? We're going to start with you again.
1: I think November rain.
0: Yeah, listeners have November rain.
1: I think
0: big
1: November
0: in this
1: rain
0: one.
1: On that one. All apologies.
0: Christy?
2: Just a little bit more epic for me. Yeah, I'm going November rain.
1: Carol Burnett! Carol Burnett!
0: We've got
1: Carol
0: a couple Burnett. Of those, trust me.
1: Yeah.
0: G and I, it's Chad's original bit, but November rain gets G and R on the board. 2-1 Nirvana, if you're just tuning in for who's better. We go to song number two according to Ranker.com, and it's heavyweights for G and R, Sweet Child of Mine.

0: This one's gone back and forth,
1: yeah,
0: man.
1: Yeah, I get it.
0: 821-9696. Christy, as the votes go in, because this is really close, closer than I thought.
2: It's my favorite song of anything that they've done. Heart Shaped Box, Nirvana.
0: All right, I'm going to go next. This one's really close,
1: well,
0: too.
1: Well, let's let the listener decide.
0: Yeah. Okay, because I don't know where you're going with
1: this. Well, I'm going Sweet Child of Mine.
0: Okay, well, they were going Nirvana.
1: Okay.
0: Yeah, no, hold it. Sweet Child of Mine.
2: Oh, well, there you go.
0: It's really close.
1: Yeah,
0: really close.
1: That's,
0: really
1: again,
0: close.
1: I can't believe these two bands are,
0: it's going back and forth, but it's Sweet Child of Mine by like
1: that.
0: Two votes.
2: All right.
0: Really
2: close,
0: though.
2: We're tied.
0: It's Greg can back me up. That's really damn close.
3: Yeah, I like a comeback.
0: Yeah.
1: And the Nirvana sounds so good, doesn't it?
0: Yeah.
1: God.
0: Two apiece, G&R against Nirvana. Should we take a break and do it on the other side?
2: Yes.
0: Let's take a break and decide it on the other side.
4: It's Torg and Elliott.

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So we're going to settle the score with Who's Better. 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Welcome to the Jungle.

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1: it? It's going to be hard.
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0: Get ready to vote 821-9696. 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

0: Tell you what, this is a lot closer than I thought it would be.
1: Yeah, it just makes me, that one just makes me want to slip into my Vans and go skateboarding.
2: Okay.
0: Well, you rap, so it kind of fits in. 821-9696, we'll let you vote because this one is closer than I thought. Christy Kemper, let's start with you.
2: Oh, lithium is kind of a dirge for me. I am going Welcome to the Jungle.
0: Jerry Elliott.
1: Welcome to the Jungle. Yep.
0: And the listeners, and it was close. Welcome to the Jungle.
2: There you go.
0: There you go. Guns N' Roses came back.
1: Did Christy say dirge?
2: I said dirge.
0: Put that in a rap, Jerry.
1: A bit of a dirge. Don't be a turd.
0: We had Nirvana up 2-0, and GNR swept it. It's the order of the songs, man. It's the order of the songs. So what Jerry, what does the winner get when they win? Who's better?
1: The winner gets... Oh, we played the song at the top.
0: Yeah.
1: Here we go. Mm.

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1: Here's a funny. If you have young children like I do, well, one young kid, I was driving my wife's car, and I got gas in it, and I pull up to the gas station,
2: okay.
1: and my son looks at me and goes, "Dad, I think something's wrong with the car." And I said, "What do you mean?" He goes, "Well, something just dinged." And I go, "What are you talking about?" He goes, "I heard a ding ding." I said, "No, that means you're at the gas station where pulling in, there's a sound that you make." And it was an older gas station. I go, "There's a ding ding."
3: Had to have been, my Lord.
1: It only had two gas pumps.
3: Two gas pumps?
4: Where it's got, to, yeah. It's got the cord across.
3: Yeah.
4: And
3: you rode across.
4: Yeah, well, ding ding.
1: No, I was in small town.
3: Yeah,
1: I was like near Circleville. And he had no idea. He's never heard the ding ding of a gas station in his life.
4: And that's when the workers would come out and pump your gas
1: and
4: for
1: pump
4: you.
1: Your gas.
3: Right.
1: And
3: those were the days. I was a gas jockey for quite a while there.
1: Yeah, and I had to explain to him that's what happened.
3: Yeah.
1: And that they didn't have the credit cards at the pump. And he goes, "No way." And I said, "Yeah, we went in and we paid for our gas and then we went back out and pumped."
3: I was really good at doing the windshield too.
4: Oh, I bet.
3: Yeah.
4: I bet you were.
3: Checking the oil. Middle of winter, grandma always wanted you to check her.
5: All right, it's fine.
1: When was the last time, though, you heard a sound like that? Like the ding ding?
4: Yeah, that's been a long time. And you know what? I'm hearing it in my head right as you're saying it.
1: Ding ding.
3: Yep. Absolutely.
5: They have that at Valvoline when you get your oil changed.
4: Yeah, that's true.
5: Recently, but you're right.
4: When you drive in, there is the ding ding.
3: Yeah, but that's a laser across the door.
4: Yes, that's not rolling over
3: the... That's a different ding ding for sure.
1: Because
3: that was just a hose on the ground that you'd run over.
1: Mm-hmm. Yes.
3: Right.
4: That was to alert them inside.
1: I was thinking of today, because he jumps on the computer to do homework and stuff. I was thinking of putting this sound effect in my phone and then playing it for him because he would lose his mind on this one as well.
4: The old dial-up internet. Oh, God.
3: In fairness, that was not that long ago.
1: No, it wasn't.
3: Right? I mean... Well, 25 years, yeah.
1: Yeah, but if you're a 30-year-old now, you know when you were a kid, when you jumped on the internet, that's the sound you heard when you first...
5: For sure.
3: That's a great one.
5: And then
3: one.
5: Your sister would pick up the phone and kick you off. Damn it, Lauren, get off the phone.
1: And if you recall the early days of the internet, and you could chime in 821-9696 on these sounds... If someone used your phone, called long distance, like they were chatting with someone, you would have to pay the phone bill.
4: Oh, yeah, long distance. And how many times did parents get stuck with $100, $200 phone bill? Who was talking to somebody in Poughkeepsie?
1: My roommate, Chad Middlestead, who was staying with us put up like a $300 one. I took his TV.
4: Did you?
1: Yeah, he wasn't paying. So I took his TV when he moved out. I said, "I'm taking your TV."
4: You sell it to get your money back?
1: No, it's a really nice TV.
3: When I was traveling down the road, that was always a common prank to play on the fellow comedians. If you were in their hotel room and they left for any reason or went in the bathroom, you'd pick up the phone real fast and call like Alaska or Hawaii.
1: Mason in Delaware says, when you go to a Valvoline or get your oil change, you always hear the ding ding.
4: Yep.
1: That's
4: what Greg just said.
1: Oh, I'm sorry, Greg. I was looking at the text line. I'm sorry, buddy. I got to multitask, Greg.
4: And we know that's hard.
1: It is hard for my small brain.
3: This is good. So we're talking sounds you don't hear much
4: but
3: anymore.
4: You automatically recognize.
1: Frank chimes in, 32, Columbus, internet. How about this one?
6: You've got mail.
1: We had that one ready for you, Frank.
4: I had an AOL account probably until about 2 years ago. I never used it. I completely forgot about it.
5: Yeah. People still have an AOL accounts because I'll get emails from winners, and every like seventh winner will have an AOL account.
3: And I think even older than AOL was Hotmail, right? If you got a Hotmail address.
5: About the same. Ooh.
4: Yeah, pretty much.
1: Oh, this Hotmail is a great one.
3: I'll be a monkey's uncle.
4: Okay.
1: How about calling the operator for emergency breakthrough automatically?
3: Never did that.
1: No?
3: Never had to.
4: Yeah, I never did that either.
1: emergency.
3: Now, there were families that friends of mine that where they had the remember a party line?
1: Yes, oh, yeah. My Aunt Mary had one.
3: I don't even. Yeah, that was interesting. The party line went on a Friday night. You could, like, 11 o'clock, you'd pick the phone up and you could hear people gossiping. And, yeah, that was kind of hot.
1: Bow in Grove City, the sound of a pager going off.
3: Yeah, I wasn't into that. I missed the whole pager.
4: That was the first thing I ever had was the
3: that
4: pager.
3: That was the 80s, right?
1: No,
4: 90s. That was 90s.
1: 90s, early 2000s.
5: Yeah.
1: I had the pager. I would turn upside down and the clip would hang out. And I'd put it in my front pocket like that, where the clip would hang out.
4: Yeah,
1: that's I had the ESPN sports pager.
4: Okay,
5: that's cool.
1: Clear Channel.
3: Of course you did.
1: Well, no, they were handed out. Clear Channel had a deal with ESPN.
3: Sure.
1: So everyone got a pager, and then when I left Clear Channel, I never handed it back. It was active for like 8 years.
3: So if you were out, you're in a restaurant in the evening, your pager would beep.
4: That you have
3: you'd
4: to go
3: look
4: find a phone.
3: Down and the number would be presented.
4: Yes.
1: Yeah.
3: But it wasn't a name or anything.
1: No,
3: it was just a number.
1: Yeah,
3: and then you'd have to.
1: Well, you'd have codes. So if you were calling me, I'd say, text me where you're at. Text me your number, but put star 18. And that would be Jerry's code.
3: Oh, I see.
1: Star 42.
3: Greg. Yeah.
1: That's what I would do. So I knew it was you. And then I could ignore someone who didn't have a code on it.
3: Secret
5: code. And then you'd be like 911, and then you had that was an emergency.
4: That was an emergency. Yeah,
3: but you still had to get up and get yourself to a phone.
5: Correct.
4: Yes. Yes.
1: Yeah. Well, there are payphones everywhere.
3: Pager. It wasn't a walkie-talkie or anything. No.
1: But you could do messages though.
3: Yeah.
1: Like, hey, one means I leave now, or two, 15 minutes, or stuff like that. This here's one. This is old school. Fax machine. And then you would hit send on the second beat, remember?
4: Oh, God.
1: You'd have to
3: hit send. There's a lot of businesses.
4: Still using fax machines?
3: Still using them.
1: You
3: just
1: think
3: for convenience.
4: And have it integrated to Total
3: Digital.
4: I think
3: you see them around, right?
4: Yeah, there's a lot of businesses, small businesses.
3: There's got to be fax machines still available.
1: All right, a lot of calls and texts. If you're on hold, wait on hold. We'll get you a full bank of texts. Sounds you just haven't heard in a while. 821-9696. Your calls and texts next.
0: Taking your texts and calls now. 614-821-9696. It's Torg and Ellie.
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4: Heard a sound of the gas station, ding, ding. And we've been taking your calls, 821-9696, on those things not so long ago that you just don't hear anymore. Like the static of your TV.
5: Or that's coming in. If you heard it, you know exactly what it is.
6: You'd have a sleepover as a kid, and you'd wake up in the middle of the night, and the TV would still be on, and the national anthem would play.
5: Oh, is it midnight or 2 a.m.?
6: And then it would go to whenever it was, and then it'd go to static till 6 a.m. Oh, yeah, yeah.
7: Sheriff Afy just texted that. Jerry, you and Sheriff are on the same page.
6: Yeah.
4: Doug, go ahead, buddy.
8: The time and weather voice.
5: Oh.
8: I don't even know if it's still around, but what moron would have to call to see what time it is?
6: Yeah, that's right.
5: The exact
6: what was the
5: time
6: number
5: and weather.
6: Too? It was really memorable, wasn't
4: like
6: it?
4: Like 611 or something like that? Or
8: I can't remember the number, but I don't even know if it's still around.
6: Oh, I can't imagine.
4: It'd give you the time and weather.
6: No,
4: and weather. That is a excellent phone call, Doug. Thanks for the call.
5: And a lot of them still remain in operation today.
4: No way.
5: Yes way.
6: Yeah, I guess if you live in rural Mississippi.
4: Yeah.
7: We got to find one.
4: Let's go to Bill. Hey, Bill, go ahead.
6: Hi, Bill.
9: Hey, good morning. Greg didn't even know what it was, but a sonic boom.
4: I don't know what that is either.
7: When the airplanes go so fast.
6: When they break the sound barrier, boom.
4: Yeah, I've never heard that before.
5: Yeah, I heard that recently.
6: Really? Like at air shows and stuff?
4: No.
7: I'm just curious.
9: No, we used to hear it as a kid all over Columbus.
4: How old are you, Bill?
9: 72.
7: Was it from Dayton?
6: There was a pause.
7: Or just
5: Rickenbacker.
7: Was it Rickenbacker?
9: Okay.
5: Yeah, yeah.
7: All right.
5: Yeah.
7: Cool.
4: Thanks, Bill.
6: Yeah, those jets would come over.
4: Is that the Wright brothers?
7: That's some fast pedaling.
6: Jets.
4: The Pac-Man sound effect.
5: Oh.
4: Gobble, gobble, gobble, gobble, gobble, gobble, gobble.
5: Or whatever it was.
6: Waka, waka, waka,
5: that's it. Waka, waka, waka, waka.
4: That's Fozzie Bear, wasn't it? Waka, waka, waka. By the way, Jerry, to answer your question, all medical offices use fax machine.
6: There you go. Yeah, and the worst part about the fax was the damn paper.
5: Yeah.
6: That was awful, and the ink would come off on your hands, and I hated fax machines.
5: When we were broadcasting at Put-in Bay, the only way that I could get news...
6: Yeah, you had to go in the kitchen of the restaurant
5: to get the and it was
6: fax.
5: Like tissue paper, and of course, on the lake, it was so humid that it literally melted in your hands, and you couldn't read anything.
4: Phil from Westerville, 27, I don't know how, he had a Velcro wallet. Opening a Velcro wallet.
5: Oh, yeah. Here, you know what? I think my shoes have Velcro. So
6: those were big as recently as what, 2010?
4: The shoes still have them.
6: Yeah.
7: I think it's a kid thing. There you go, Chris.
6: Kid thing or an old person thing?
5: Listen. There we go.
6: Yeah, the wallet was a bigger rip than that, though.
7: Couldn't let your coins fall out.
4: Remember which one had the pouch? Shoe had a pouch. Remember you'd put coins
6: Ruse.
4: In the pouch?
6: Weren't they called Ruse?
4: Yes, thank you.
5: I don't remember those.
6: Yeah, a little pouch
5: you guys,
6: on the side of the shoe.
5: Do you remember the sound of a dot matrix printer?
6: No.
5: Oh, yeah. If you heard it, Jerry, you would absolutely get it. Maybe Greg can get it for you. But that zhut, zhut, zhut, zhut. That's how we used to get stuff from the AP. It would just go constantly.
4: What about this one? That's your Windows startup.
5: Oh, that's right.
4: Remember, you'd sign on to the computer and it'd be...
6: Yeah.
4: Your Windows would give you the little...
6: Right. What was the THX?

0: at the beginning of a movie, or who used that? You know, the THX?
1: Yeah.
0: Oh, you got it.
2: Yeah. I always love that. Yeah, I love that.
0: The film's about to begin.
2: That's when you knew. You better sit down and have your popcorn.
1: I'll give you one I haven't heard in about 15 years, and this is a rarity. I hope to hear it again. I love you, Scott, from my wife.
3: Yeah. One day
1: I'll get
4: Michael
1: there.
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5: Hey, good morning, everybody. It's me, Mike Evans, your Hollywood reporter, and I promise to get back to the scoopage and gossip tomorrow that we always talk about every morning. But there is some very serious, real news about Hollywood that I've got to tell you about today. Now, please bear with me. Show business. There have been 30% fewer movies made in Hollywood since 2024. Production moving to other states and more to other countries because it's cheaper. The reason? Well, the ridiculous restrictions that are put on the studios. Bizarre rules put on the studios, raises in state and local taxes in Hollywood, long, long delays for many, many permits by California and Los Angeles County officials for very small requests, and it goes on and on. Hollywood is dying, folks. Now, this has gotten so bad, so serious, that Republican President Donald Trump and California Democrat Senator Schiff are working together. And actually 100% in agreement, something has got to be done to save the billions of dollars Hollywood generates in jobs and taxes every year. Both sides are working on tax breaks for the studios and other ways to stop the bleeding, any other way they can find to keep Hollywood making the movies. While we always talk about the stars, I know we do. Every movie needs hundreds and hundreds of people in support to make those movies. People that are Southern California residents who are now losing their jobs. So fewer jobs, less taxes coming in. And like I said, Hollywood is dying. So how many jobs are needed to make a movie? Well, we know about the actors, but just to name a few, every movie hires composers, photographers, casting companies, editors, art directors, production teams, sound people, special effects, visual effects, legal, stunt actors, electricians, cameramen, camera women, location finders, music arrangers, transportation, finance, script writers and editors, lighting engineers, hair and makeup artists, costume designers. I think I might have mentioned them. It goes on and on and on. And I think you get my point. That is a lot of jobs that are being lost for every movie that moves out of town. With fewer movies being made, like I said, Hollywood is dying. Okay, we got that out of the way. Tomorrow we're going to have some more fun. In fact, tomorrow, heads up, I'm going to tell you about 10 big stars and the very unusual, strange, and weird ways that they were discovered. I think you're going to find it interesting. Also, going to review a couple of movies that are coming out Labor Day weekend and theater news that could change the way you see movies. We'll do that tomorrow. Have a great day, Mike Evans. See ya.
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1: Left lane is blocked, 70 West beyond 256. Got an accident in that location. Crews are on the scene, and also the left lane is blocked, 270 South. The collector at Easton Way due to another accident. And that's QFM 96 traffic. 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Sunshine today and a high 95, heat index 100, clear tonight, low 75, and increasing clouds for Thursday, got a chance of storms in the afternoon. High 94, heat index 101, it is 76 right now. Not good news for some members of the Glenville High School football team accused of stealing from Dick's Sporting Goods in Grove City last week. 11 of those players now facing charges after $4,500 worth of merch was swiped. The coach and the athletic director helped investigators ID some of the suspects involved because there is surveillance video. Two 18-year-olds and nine juveniles were charged. One of the juveniles involved even offered to pay for some of the items he took.
2: I'm a football player.
1: But he is among those charged in the incident. Right now, no court dates have been set, but it means a trip from Cleveland for those families back to Columbus to face those
3: and
1: charges.
3: And you gotta think defense attorneys just hate all this video everywhere.
4: Yeah.
3: I guess they're just there to plead and just take care of the paperwork. You know what I mean? But when there's video like that, there's no argument.
4: Mm-mm. Plead.
3: You are guilty, sir.
4: You plead.
1: Yeah. Ohio State has chosen Maurice Claret as the first pregame victory bell of the new season. Claret will ring the bell at Ohio Stadium before the Buckeyes take the field. Now, despite a tumultuous pass that led to a suspension from the team, Claret has really focused on community service and mental health initiatives. Very well
3: He's
1: deserved.
3: Done a great job turning his life around. Mm-hmm. Let's just pull. When he was in studio with us, right, Torque? At one point?
4: Maybe.
3: I remember him being in studio. I don't know if maybe that was before you.
4: Yeah, I'm not sure.
1: That was, I think, before.
3: But he had a lot going on.
4: Yes.
3: He had a lot of...
4: they made a documentary.
3: People.
4: About him.
3: There were a lot of people around him that were not a good influence.
4: Yes. But also, he's got to live, you know, own up to what he did. Yeah. Because after that, after suspended, there was a lot of criminal stuff.
1: Yes. And the 39th annual Zucchini Fest returns to Obetz this weekend, featuring live music and food and family events. And the fest also includes 4 days of entertainment, food vendors, and everything zucchini, basically. And a new addition this year is the Golden Five Blueberry Edition Shandy, all created in collaboration with Noctera Brewing. Now, the festival will kick off with a Zucchini Fest car and motorcycle show. Proceeds will support the Honor Flight Network.
4: All right, I'm going to tell you when to go, everybody. Professional wrestling is back Monday from 1 to 4. Columbus's own APB takes on Big Mama. Let's go. There with signs. We will start APB chants. APB's first wrestling match ever.
3: All right, now last tour. APB, her initials?
4: No.
3: What is
4: All
3: APB?
4: Points Bulletin. That's her name.
1: Big Mama.
4: She's big.
1: Okay.
4: She's a big mama. And she's been around for a while.
5: Okay.
4: So what an upset it would be if a rookie, their first match, beats Big Mama.
5: Big Mama.
4: I'm going to be there wearing my lucha mask in the crowd.
1: Oh, that's something special.
4: Yeah, with my shirt off.
3: Get a video.
4: Yeah.
1: And that's what's going on in and around Central Ohio.
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5: Like the name, not Neil Down. I can just see somebody say,
4: You're not wrong, Greg. 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
5: People are idiots.
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2: We be buzzing.
1: Tell you what, man, listening is a skill. Listening is a skill. Ball State coming to town for the season opener. Ryan Day has a new offensive coordinator, Arthur Smith, and talked about what the offense will look like.
3: I mean, I don't know what it's going to look like in terms of like, all right, once we get out there and just start playing games, I'm just excited to get that part of it going. I think you never really do. I think you recognize what you see in practice. But I think we do have some guys that have played a lot of football. So I think they're going to play really, really hard. I think it's going to be a fun offense to watch. I think we're going to have an identity. But we got to go do it on the field. So that's part of the first game. You just kind of want to get going, get on there, and start to get to work on it. But a lot of excitement around it.
1: There you go.
2: And what an amenity to have Julian Sand back there.
1: Yeah.
2: To have your quarterback.

0: no questions. You know what I mean? What year is Julie now? Third year?
1: Red shirt junior.
0: Yeah.
1: Yes. So he can leave.
0: Excuse me. We're down the wrong pipe there. All right, clip number two. Clemson head coach Dabo Sweeney talked about the LSU Tigers adding those NFL players.
2: Rarely am I at a loss for words, but Chapel, I'm at kind of a loss of words. I would just say it's kind of embarrassing. I mean, honestly, it's just embarrassing that's where we are. I don't blame the kids and people trying to take advantage of the system. I just think it's embarrassing where we are with college football. And we've been there for a while, so it didn't. I just keep my energy, my focus on, and my energy on the things that I control and the things that matter, and that's these kids here and our team. But, you know, all that outside stuff, I mean, we just kind of, no pun intended, we just stay in our lane, you know, here at Clemson. Try to. Every now and then somebody will ram into us, but we try to just kind of handle our business here. But it's embarrassing. I mean, it really is. You know, we have no rules. There's no governance. I mean, it's a joke. There's zero rules. And when you enforce rules, somebody just goes and finds a judge to say, no, you can't enforce that rule. So, I mean, never did I think I'd be living in an era like this, but that's where we are.
1: Oh, you'd take them in 2 seconds. If you ended that press conference and someone was on your phone wanting to play with you,
0: right,
1: who was in an NFL camp, it's easy to say that when your program is in the dirt now and no one would call you anyway. He'd be the first dude on the phone if his program was relevant.
0: Yeah, the rumors about Clemson going back, decades, they were dirty.
1: It's the rule of the game. It's the way the game is. You either adjust or you're left behind. Ryan Day will tell you that.
0: Correct. He says, I don't like it.
1: Yeah,
0: but
1: you don't have to like it. Oh, shucks.
0: If available, who is it?
1: Yeah, exactly.
0: How can they help?
1: Cut number three, Christy mentioned Maurice Clarett's going to ring the victory bell for game one, but also game one is going to let in the third coach to the ring of honor, and that's one Mr. Jim Tressel.
3: All I could think of was that 40 years earlier, my dad was a running back in Ohio, much like you were in Ohio, and he was the Ohio Player of the Year, and he came to play for Paul Brown at Ohio State. Ended up after he graduated early, like people do even today. Went and had spring practice. He had a great spring practice and then enlisted to go to war, World War II. So the first time I walked in there for a game, all I could think about was that was my dad's dream to, you know, play in that stadium, and it never happened for him. And here I was getting a chance to coach there. And now, as I think fast forward to, you know, this coming, Saturday, to think about his name going up there, maybe it's his dream come true.
1: Yeah, good for him.
0: Yeah, good for Tress, man. So he'll be done when DeWine's done, right?
1: Yep. Mm-hmm. Yep.
0: Yeah, he should have ran for governor.
1: Oh, boy, yeah, he'd win.
0: Talk about a slam dunk, eh?
1: Oh, absolutely.
0: All right, clip number four, Michigan head coach Kyle Whittingham was on the Dan Patrick Show, and Danny asked him to clarify his comments that he made about Ohio State.
4: Why did you feel the need to clarify your comments about Ohio State?
5: Well, I didn't feel the need to clarify. They were asked about it. You know, people ask about it, and I, just answer questions.
4: Okay.
5: Essentially, that's what I do.
4: Okay. So from the first comments to the second, people want to hear you say you hate Ohio State, right?
5: I guess that's what they want. I don't know. I want to beat them as bad as anybody. Worse, probably worse. And that's how about this? I guess we could hate them on one day a year. How about that?
4: Yeah, but I said, and I grew up in Ohio. I said, give him a break. Like you can know about this rivalry. I don't know if there's a tutorial on how to strongly dislike a team.
5: Yeah, to me, it's got to happen organically, and you know, it's tough to manufacture that. And so, but just the competitive nature of the game. I mean, it's the rivalry game in the premier rivalry game in the country, and everybody knows that. I'm fully aware of that, and by no means I'm trying to downplay the game. And the game is huge. I mean, it's a huge game year in and year out.
1: Kyle, you'll hate him after Ohio State wins by 50 this year. Then you'll learn to hate him.
0: Yeah, I'm curious to see how he turns out up there.
1: I think it'll be fine.
0: I mean,
1: what's your expectations?
0: Yeah. I'm looking at 7-5 this year, 8-4 probably. I don't know. And, you know, Dan Patrick just, well, not just, he announced his retirement.
1: Yep.
0: And you don't watch, do you?
1: No, I do
0: Peacock?
1: Not. Nope.
0: Listen?
1: Nope.
0: I don't listen
1: to sports radio.
0: He is setting up all the help around him, all those kids that he hired. He's got a network.
1: That are now 40?
0: He's going to do a network when he steps away. Yeah,
1: okay.
0: Paulie and McLovin came back. They got a TV show. TV show on Peacock out of his studio.
1: Oh, nice.
0: You can see he's starting to build a base of shows. And, yeah, smart move.
1: Yeah, definitely. Good for him, man. He's got the network behind him.
0: He knows the medium, yeah.
1: Cut number 5 here in your morning buzz. You had Mark Wahlberg started as a rapper, Marky Mark and the Funky Bunch.
6: Funky Bunch.
1: Shaq rapped. Are you ready for Tom Hardy as a rapper and his rap name, Frankie Pulitzer?

0: He's in a ski mask in the video, but you know it's him because all his teeth are crooked.
1: Yeah.
0: That's Tom Hardy.
2: Tom Hardy.
1: I'll be honest, not bad. Not bad.
2: I don't know my rap. He didn't stumble or anything.
0: Give me that beat, Craig.
2: Well, that's a win.
0: Go, Jerry.
2: And you mentioned there's
0: Go, Jerry.
2: Is there a Hardy in country music?
0: Yes.
2: I think there is, right?
0: Yeah. He's very popular.
1: Frankie Pulitzer.
2: Yeah.
3: I'm trying to do this on the fly like a DJ.
0: All right.
3: Yeah. All right, let's hear it.
0: Well, oh, I'm waiting for you to rap.
2: You said you could rap.
0: I can rap.
2: Well, then do it.
0: At a fee.
2: Oh, man.
0: I charge.
2: At a fee.
0: I charge a concert, Jerry.
3: He doesn't
0: perform.
3: Rap for free.
0: I rap for free.
2: Okay, well, G-Money is has left the building.
0: All right, well, G-Money and T-Dizzy could do a show together at the A&R Music Bar.
2: We probably could.
0: That's your Morning Buzz.
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2: 70 East, left lane block, right before Hilliard Rome Road. They are working on an accident in that area. And an accident blocking the left collector distributor lanes. This is 270 South near Easton Way. And that's QFM 96 traffic.
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0: Morgan Elliott. Keeping you in the loop with all the news from the world of rock, it's Christy Kemper's Rock Notes, QFM 96.
1: And here we go. Etika Niles has shown not only is she a really good fit when it comes to drumming with Rush, but she also shares the exact same sense of humor as Geddy and Alex. So if you watch closely a lot of the videos, she's been pulling pranks on stage at the end of the show during Working Man, which has been captured in a top 10 YouTube video called My Top 10 Etika Niles Working Man Gags. Among them, while wrapping up the song in Detroit recently, while Geddy and Alex waited for her signal to strike the final chord of the song, she opened a bag of chips and had a little snack before offering the bag to the rest of the guys. Then she declined to play her part quickly in an attempt to catch them off guard, but the guys didn't miss a beat. Taking a selfie with her bandmates during the last point. Reading the Toronto Sun. Polishing her cymbal. Putting a sign on her drum kit that said closed. And the number one, putting a bag with a face drawn on over her head like Alex used to do in the band's early days.
2: Ah, yes.
3: I'm crazy like rock stars.
4: Oh, she's so funny. She should be on Impractical Jokers.
1: Hey, she's making it her own.
4: Yeah.
1: Alex, you know what? Neil would be proud.
5: I'm going to be polishing my cymbal a little later.
4: Yeah. His wife comes home at 3.
5: Yeah, I got it. Before 3. Yeah.
1: Rush takes their 50-something tour to Montreal for 2 shows, one tonight and one Friday. And, of course, they've added 4 more shows. Houston, October 1st. St. Louis, October 21st. Cincinnati. Heritage Bank Center, October 23rd. Tickets for all those shows will go on sale this Friday. Def Leppard's Joe Elliott recently said they need to finish their next album by the end of the summer for an early release next year. But their guitarist, Phil Collin, he says we may have to wait a little bit longer.
6: Well, we are Def Leppard, so it may be 28, but we're always recording, you know. In fact, you know, when we finished the last album, we didn't really finish it. We just carried on recording. So that's how we do it. Yeah, it'd be ready when it's ready.
1: Yeah, there you go.
4: And Phil had his shirt off during that interview,
1: he
4: everybody.
1: Did.
5: Phil Collin, yes.
1: Yeah. Basically, don't hold your breaths. Def Leppard's last album was Diamond Star Halos back in 22. They're going to perform in Hollywood, Florida, October 15th, before heading to Central and South America for 9 shows through November.
5: I don't think I've even taken my shirt off this summer.
4: Not one time. And we thank you for it.
5: As close to a pool as I got was watching, you know, billiards on ESPN.
3: Cool. You're never nude?
5: Yeah. I didn't even go in a pool this summer. I had a bad summer.
1: Hey, a bad summer.
4: I've showered with clothes on before.
5: Oh, yes, you have.
1: Yes, you have.
5: I was with
1: Speaking
5: you.
1: Of that.
5: Not in the shower.
4: Yeah. But it's outside the door.
1: So last week, The Who recently rehearsed in order to, now according to Roger Daltrey, see if they still can cut it.
7: We're no spring chickens, as you know, but all right, we can't jump about. I can't spin the microphone. Not because I can't do it with the arm. It's because I can't see the thing that's up there. And boy, oh boy, the rehearsal was amazing. It's like we'd never stopped. So we're not done doing shows yet. We will not tour America again, that's for sure. That's not to say we won't do a one-off show now and again. Other things, if they're presented. All the time we can present our music in the way we present it, which demands that energy that The Who give it, we will do it.
1: We will do it.
4: Christy's happy when he said no North American tour.
5: Leaves the door open. Yeah, you could say you were there, Kemper.
1: Yes.
5: One of their final shows in the States.
1: It turns out that they did rehearsals with their former drummer, Zach Starkey. If you recall, The Who and Starkey parted ways twice last year, saying he was out of the band. No, he was back in, and no, he's back out again. While The Who are looking at doing more dates, Daltrey stressed there will be no U.S. tour. Peter Gabriel took a role in the sci-fi series Silo that Torg and I are all about. By the way, the season finale is this coming Friday.
4: You know what? I'm kind of off. I'm on episode 6 of the list. I'm kind of off.
1: Okay. Yeah, all right. Don't worry. I'll watch it for both of us. He appeared on episode 9 of the Apple TV hit as himself. He played himself and performed his 1977 song, Here Comes the Flood, in the episode. Silo, of course, set the future where a community of people live in massive underground.
4: They live in a silo!
1: A silo. 144 different silos. Gabriel's scene, however, is a flashback, just as the Silo project is getting underway.
4: I thought there's only 50.
1: No, 144 different silos.
4: Oh, I must have. They must have mentioned that
1: so
4: later.
1: You got to keep watching,
4: yeah,
1: but you're not. That's
4: watching.
1: Okay.
4: I know.
1: Alex Van Halen is back home in the Netherlands, where he was made a knight in the Order of the Lion of the Netherlands.
3: That's
1: that is
3: awesome.
1: The country's highest civilian knighthood, which recognizes merits in the arts, science, sport, and literature.
8: Institutions like this are important in people's lives because it adds a dignity and a gravity to what we do. Whether it's actually deserved or not, that's another question. But, you know, we can live up to it. That's the whole thing. You got to have something to live up to.
1: Alex and Eddie, they were both born in Amsterdam. They moved with their mom and dad to Pasadena, California in 1962. And that's Rock Notes.
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1: You know, we missed today, Christy, and maybe just Christy. Didn't want to do the story because it's kind of ucky. Les Wexner stepped down, chairman of the Wexner Medical Center.
2: I had the story last week where that was the plan, where he had announced that he was going to step down, and now it's official.
3: It's got to be, what, 84, 82, something
1: He addressed the board yesterday.
2: Yeah. So that was always his intention.
1: Was it?
2: Yeah.
1: Come on now.
2: At least over the last 6 months.
1: Well, yeah. When you're named in the Epstein, when you're...
2: They want to take your name off of buildings. Yeah.
1: Are the kids still taking banners and putting it over his name at Ohio State? Because they were for a while there.
4: Right.
3: Yeah, there was a lot of protest.
4: I don't know where they stand.
3: And boy, what a tarnished legacy.
1: Absolutely.
3: Les leaves behind.
1: 100%.
3: Boy, sailed right through. I mean, Les Wexner, billionaire.
1: I know.
3: All Leslie. That money, the philanthropy with Ohio State, and then the late in life.
4: Mm-mm.
3: 70 guys, plus years old. SH hits the fan, and here we are.
2: And you guys never saw that documentary, Victoria's Secret documentary.
1: Yeah, I did.
2: Did you?
3: Yeah, I did. Yeah.
2: Okay, yeah.
1: He's gross.
2: No, Jerry didn't watch
1: gross.
2: It. Yeah, it's really gross.
3: Well, I watched it, but I didn't have the sound on because I was...
2: Okay.
4: Polishing your symbol.
2: Here we go again.
1: Did he dip into that?
2: Huh?
1: I'm sure he probably dipped into that, right?
2: There were allegations, yes.
1: Yeah. Come on, right? You don't run Victoria's Secret and not kind of dip in the pool, right?
3: And
2: with Epstein staying in his estate.
3: You got Tom Brady available. You're taking Les Wexner?
1: Have you seen these super hot people with... Who's the guy, social media guy, the millionaire, billionaire Greg? He's got yellow hair and he pays hot women to hang out with him and he does videos. Do you know what I'm talking about? He's all over the place. Is his name Neon or something like that? So there's a social media guy, Jerry, and he's like a billionaire.
3: Okay.
1: And he does social media posts and it was... who's the gal? Iggy... Adele, something like that. She's a pop star.
3: Okay.
1: And he just pays hot women to hang out with him on his yacht, and he does like Q&A videos. Like, hey, when are we going to sleep together? And all these women are totally, and he's a dork. And all these women are super down because they have money. So it has nothing to do with Tom Brady.
3: Well, they
1: looks.
3: Get clicks when they're on his yacht.
1: Yeah,
3: Les Wexner ain't giving you clicks.
1: No, but he's got $1 billion. So it doesn't matter what the guy looks like.
2: There is a whole underground called Yacht Girls. That's what they do.
3: Yeah. Well, they're for hire.
1: That's Pete Davidson's baby mama.
3: Yes.
1: That's what she does.
3: Yes, that's a thing.
1: She claims she doesn't do that.
3: Right.
1: But yeah, this guy does social media videos.
3: Torque had pontoon girls up at Indian Lake.
1: Absolutely.
2: Kayak girls.
3: They called them Bell Fountain Chubbies.
1: Yeah. That's why I called my boat
3: everywhere.
1: The Chubby Chaser.
3: The Chubby Chaser.
1: Yeah, Chubby Chaser.
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4: Right shoulder is blocked. This is 670 East, right past Grandview Avenue. We have an accident in that location. And also lane closures, the on-ramp 270 South to 670 to 62 West due to another accident. And that's QFM 96 traffic.
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0: 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Sunshine today, high 95. Clear tonight, a low 75, and increasing clouds for Thursday. Chance of storms in the afternoon and a high 94. We are under a heat advisory for the next 2 days. It is 79 right now. Worthington Schools.
1: How hot is it?
0: It's so hot.
1: That's punchline. I'm getting ready for punchline news. I'm sorry.
2: It's okay.
0: Worthington Schools have decided to end their contract with Flock Safety and get rid of license plate reading cameras from all high school entrances after concerns about privacy and surveillance was raised by students. In fact, a junior, Marshall Miller, managed to collect over 1,000 signatures from fellow students to have those cameras removed, citing privacy invasion and mass surveillance fears.
1: Good job, Marshall.
0: Good job. Good job. It's happened again. This is 3 out of 4 days. An East Columbus business.
1: You mean me farting?
0: No, no. Okay. We're taking a poo. No. An East Columbus business cleaning up after a car crashed through the front door. It happened yesterday morning just before 10:30 along East Main Street at the ECDC, which is the East Columbus Development Company.
1: They're done dirt cheap?
0: There was two cars that were damaged. Luckily, no one was injured.
3: That was funny. It was a thinker.
1: I didn't think. That's why it was funny.
0: Yeah. And speaking of car wrecks and train wrecks, Tiger Woods has struck a plea deal in that Florida DUI rollover crash. He entered in the courthouse this morning with his gal pal, Vanessa Trump, and stayed silent walking past all the reporters. So the state amended a charge to reckless driving, which is a second offense, and that carries a $1,000 fine. The second charge was amended to a careless driving citation, but each of these charges will carry a 5-year driver's license suspension, and they'll run concurrently.
4: Shifting production to Thailand.
0: The move comes 5 months after Woods was involved in that rollover crash that led to charges of driving under the influence, and he refused to submit to a sobriety test.
5: This guy
0: test.
5: Just shakes these tickets off.
1: He does.
5: Like,
1: he
5: you know,
1: care.
5: He's like Superman.
1: He is.
4: An ominous. Teflon. Really an ominous.
0: So there you go. This morning.
1: Have you seen him
0: deal.
1: Lately?
0: Oh, God. He I showed looks, you the picture.
1: He's sober and he looks awful. He looks on the pills, bro.
0: God, he looks really bad. That one picture I showed you, it didn't even look like him. I thought it was like an AI picture, but no, it was him.
5: Usually Tiger people, now? Is he 50?
1: I think so, but usually people like look better when they sober up or get off the junk.
0: He looks worse. Yeah, big time.
5: Yeah, well, the facial hair doesn't help.
1: Yeah, no, he doesn't.
5: Yeah, he's got the goatee
1: going. He's got the bottom.
5: It looks bad.
0: He's got the bottom. Whatever that's called.
1: Yeah,
5: the facial hair ages you.
1: I want to slip him a Vicodin and just go, here you go, pal.
5: Oh, feels he's got his own.
1: Here's an Ambien.
5: That's
1: here you
5: why
1: go.
5: He's in jail.
0: And that's what's going on in and way around Central Ohio.
6: Torgan Elliott.
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1: Looking forward to tomorrow. Be listening for Christy and Big Rick today. To get that keyword to win Rush tickets, we will do it whenever Christy and Rick tell us we're doing it. And you put those keywords in. Greg, do we have a winner for today for the keywords?
2: Not yet. It closes at 10.
1: Closes at 10.
2: So I'm leaving it open.
1: And that keyword is bonanza.
2: That's not right.
3: Bonanza.
1: Listening is a skill. I can't believe.
4: You got a lot of sleep last night, didn't you?
1: Well, I can't believe how many people just can't listen. You know, you tell them the keyword.
4: Yes.
1: And then they put in like Rumpelstiltskin.
2: We had over 100 entries.
1: Nice.
2: But we still had some idiots who.
4: I think Greg's entertained by the
1: stupid people.
4: The worse the text.
1: Yeah, I'm kind of entertained by it too.
2: Here's the thing: on the back end, if you type in the wrong word or you spell it wrong, you don't get entered. Like, so I don't care what you do; you just don't get entered to win.
1: Yeah.
4: Are you just making up the rules as you go?
2: I kind of am.
4: Yeah.
1: Are they text
4: you
1: like
4: got
1: a rush?
4: Till 10. There's eight minutes left.
1: Yeah. Yeah.
2: If you say something about me nicely, you might.
4: Why not? Yeah. Yes. We're going to elevate you to program director.
2: If I'm not careful, I better start screwing up a little bit.
3: Yeah.
1: Some of the texts we've had, QFM, Rush, never seen them. I hope I win.
3: Okay.
1: I'm driving. And then a body part.
3: Yeah, you've got to listen for the keyword.
1: And it's
4: well,
1: not,
4: the texts are all lumped together in fairness.
2: So. Neil.
1: It's not.
5: He's got disgusting penis.
2: Neil is spelled N E I L. I have some N E A Ls and some N I E Ls that did not get counted.
4: The I E thing, yeah.
3: That's why you got to spell.
1: Yeah, I like
4: stupid people. And we made the joke when we told you it was Neil.
1: I like the stupid people. Stupid people are my friends. Kind of like them.
2: We should have a party.
3: They're your posse.
1: Like a stupid
2: cut. Stupid.
1: Oh, and we're at the Q Zone this year. I'm going to make tons of videos asking people basic stuff.
2: Okay. Especially after they've been having a few.
1: Oh, absolutely.
2: Few cocktails, few Bloody Marys.
1: Oh, yeah. Stop on by the Q Zone, man. I will be having
3: that's
1: my.
3: That's what I love about those early games. That's Bloody Mary time, no doubt. That's how you get the morning started.
1: Oh, that's great.
4: Yeah, the new kickoffs are good. I agree.
1: This one's 12:30 this week.
4: Yeah. 12:30.
1: Well, yeah, that'll be good.
4: Noon.
1: And then all the rest, I think noon, right?
3: Yeah, and then by 5 o'clock, you're home and
4: wasted. I wonder why they bumped that a half hour.
1: I don't know.
4: I wonder why that was. Interesting.
3: Because
1: Everybody's so excited to see Ohio State and Ball State.
4: 3:30s are good.
1: Oh,
4: yeah,
1: know.
4: Big
1: yeah.
4: Ten Network's got the game.
1: Oh, do they?
4: Yeah.
1: We get that game out of the way right away.
4: BTN, yeah.
1: Yeah,
3: 3:30 games are good, but I prefer 12:30 games, noon games.
1: I'm with Jerry. I like either night games or 3:30.
4: Well, the 3:30 game, by the time it's over, you're already into your night.
1: Yeah.
4: You know?
1: I don't mind.

0: Just keep it going. If it's earlier, like, I don't know if I can hang for another 5 hours.
1: Yeah, noon is early, too early on a Saturday. Need in the afternoon.
2: Purists will tell you that's tradition. Yeah. Noon kickoff. Woody wanted a noon kickoff. I mean, we've been saying for years Ohio State, Michigan should be a night game.
1: But yeah, or 3:30 at the very least.
2: Yeah, yeah.
1: I'd love it. Christy, I'd love listening to you. What do you got going on today?
0: Well, I can tell you that this song has played in numerous commercials and movies over the last 50 years. It's one of your classic nooners coming up in the midday.
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4: I wanted to bring my take on real coffee to the community. 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

0: Classic rock with the Stones, QFM 96. Woo-wee. Welcome to your Wednesday. It's Christy. And in case you didn't hear, Rush have added four new cities on their celebrated 50-something tour, now making a stop at Heritage Bank Center Friday, October 23rd. Now, their two shows up in Cleveland are going to be September 17th and 19th. 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You are beating the box office with Torgan Elliott. 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The 9 o'clock hour, they will give you a keyword that you will then text to possibly score a pair of tickets to catch Rush in Cincinnati.
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0: 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Sunshine, 95, heat going to feel as high as 100. Clear tonight, low 75, and a chance of thunderstorms. Thursday afternoon, increasing clouds, a high 94, but it's going to feel like 101. 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

down that dream. Petty, Classic Rock, QFM 96. And you want to join us this Saturday. You know what Saturday is? 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It's not just the holiday weekend. It is game day. 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This is off Tuttle Park Place. 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
1: And I'm Wilson from that other window place.
0: 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You wouldn't believe how much new light was let in. Changed the entire mood of the home.
1: 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Wilson's Wicks, my new candle line. Here, smell this one.
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0: Jamaica, Zeppelin, QFM 96. Is it going to be raining? It might, from your Sears Heating and Cooling Weather Center. 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Yeah, we are under a heat advisory today and tomorrow. Sunshine today, a high 95, going to feel like 100. Clear tonight, a low 75. Got a chance of showers and thunderstorms in the afternoon for Thursday. High 94, it's going to feel like 101. Coming up next hour, song featured in many commercials and movies over the last 50 years. It's one of your classic nooners in the midday.
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0: Van Halen, Classic Rock, QFM 96, Little Running with the Devil. And tomorrow, of course, is night one of our final stop on the QFM 96 Bike Night Tour from Buckeye City Motorsports, Tavern 62 in Orient. And by the way, if you are driving your car, we've got not one, but two parking lots for you to park and then shuttle over to Tavern. So shuttle's going to be provided by Kathy with Bar Hoppers. They're going to run nonstop shuttles during the event to and from 5 p.m. until 10 p.m. So the first lot's going to be in the corner of 62 and Darby Creek Run, and the second will be on 62 across from Pettit's drive-thru. And again, the shuttles will stop in front of Tavern, so no parking in front of Tavern as well. Behind Tavern 62 will be bike parking only, no cars at all. We are going to pack it up tight tomorrow night. We will see you for the first of our final stop of the QFN 96 Bike Night Tour, Tavern 62. A song featured in a lot of commercials and movies over the last 50 years. What is it? It is your first classic nooner. You'll find out coming up soon.
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This song really is about a happy, warm feeling on a sunny day. Jeff Lynne talked about how he came up with the song after he locked himself away in a Swiss chalet, attempting to write ELO's follow-up to their album, A New World Record. It was dark and misty for 2 weeks, and I didn't come up with a thing. Suddenly, the sun shone, and it was, wow, look at those beautiful Alps. I wrote this song and 13 others in the next 2 weeks. The synthesized voice at the end of the song sings, "Please turn me over," because kids in the olden days, when we used to listen to our music on vinyl, we would have to turn the record over to hear the other side. Now, in 2003, this song was featured in commercials for the Volkswagen convertible Bug. Spot shows a man slogging through his workday until he stops to look out a window and sees what's out there. The song was also used in commercials for Sears. Happy 75th birthday today to ELO violinist Mick Kaminsky. From 1977's Out of the Blue, it's Mr. Blue Sky, your first classic nooner, QFN 96.

0: 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We're tearing the doors off the library. A to Z, it all kicks off Friday after the Torgan Elliott Show, and it'll roll through Monday night. So buckle up, kids. It's going to be loud. 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And, of course, our red, white, and Q sponsors, Delaware County Veteran Services and Valley Ford of Columbus. The lead singer said this was the first rock song with a jazz solo. It is your second classic Nooner, and it's on the way.
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0: 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If this is how the other half lives, I could get used to this. 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

0: You hear that? 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
1: I'm Leslie from Pella Columbus.
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Robbie Krieger wrote this song as Hit Me, based on fights he had with his girlfriend. The lyric was, "Come on, hit me, I'm not afraid." In a rare show of restraint, Jim Morrison insisted on changing the title. Now, a lot of critics saw this song as a sellout because the horn and string sections weren't typical of the Doors. The band admitted they were trying to broaden their audience and achieve commercial success with this album, which they did. The sax part was played by Curtis Amy, who was a popular session horn and flute player who got his biggest exposure playing on Carole King's famous Tapestry album. Jim Morrison remarked that the song was the first rock hit with a jazz solo. It was on this day in 1965 that the Doors recorded their first demos at World Pacific Jazz Studios in L.A., where they cut six Jim Morrison songs. From 1969's The Soft Parade, it's the Doors with Touch Me, your second classic nooner, QFN 96.

0: is Torgan Elliott.
1: 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Busy week for him.
2: Love this.
1: Donald J. Trump. 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
2: Oh,
3: it's
2: no.
3: Your favorite president calling. I have an update on the cyclospora parasite that's been spreading across the nation.
2: Really? So what do you got for us?
3: Yes, cyclospora.
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0: Okay, okay, we'll admit it. 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

0: The Who are in rehearsals again with their on again, off again, on again, off again, and apparently on again drummer Zach Starkey. They're not doing a full-fledged tour, according to Roger Daltrey, but they will do some one-offs at some time, maybe next year. It's Christy, and we want to see everybody, all of you, tomorrow night, Tavern 62 in Orient, the final stop on the QFM 96 Bike Night Tour from Buckeye City Motorsports, Distorted Silence on the Flickinger Legal Group stage, courtesy of Cap City Staging and Family Inc., our featured motorcycle organization. Plenty of parking for you cars. We're going to have two lots, and then a shuttle is going to bring you to and from Tavern 62, beginning at 5 o'clock and winding down at 10 o'clock. The back parking lot of Tavern 62 going to be nothing but motorcycles and that beautiful Cap City stage, so we can't wait to see you get there early. Get registered for all of our great prizes. Big Rick is in next.
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Classic Rock, QFM, 96, Second Shift with Big Rick. Good afternoon. I mentioned this yesterday, and today is the actual day. It was the first day a year ago that I was ever on the air here at QFM 96, which is cool. I never thought I'd actually, A, make it a year, and B, what a cool year it's been. So I think what I'm going to do today is I'm going to break all the rules. I will get in some trouble, and we'll enjoy it together. So what I want you to do is request songs. You could do that via text message, but I want to hear your voice. So on your phone, you can just hit the button and just say, hey, it's Rick from Upper Arlington, and I want to hear

0: the Rolling Stones. You do that and you text it to me the same way we do contest, 614-821-9696. I just want to hear your voice and want to play your voice on the radio. But if I take all the calls, then I only get like five people I can talk to at one time. If you text it to me, then I can play a bunch of requests. So let's do it that way today. Got Triumph tickets, and I might go steal some stuff out of the promotions closet and give it away and just have a good time, because why the hell not? I get Aerosmith and Nirvana coming up next.
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0: You hear that? 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

That's Nirvana Classic Rock QFM 96 Second Shift with Big Rick. I'm getting a lot of text messages. I'm going through it, lining up some requests for you. And I did successfully go into the promotions office. Hopefully their radio is not on in there. And I stole a pair of Eric Clapton tickets to celebrate 1 year here. I want to give one of you something nice. And of course, I got Triumph tickets too coming up in the 4 o'clock hour. We're going to have some fun today. Keep those text requests coming. I want voice text. Just go voice text me who you are, where you're from, what you want to hear. 614-821-9696.

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0: Classic Rock QFM 96. It's second shift with Big Rick. We're going through all of your messages. Very nice messages, too. I appreciated all of it. And as I mentioned before, maybe you're just joining the show. It's my anniversary of being here at QFM 96. Today was my first day on the air. It's 365 years ago. So I've got some fun to be had. We've got text messages. I'm taking some of your requests today. You can do that. We have an app, too. If you guys are app users, if you're not, get the app. It's free. It's in your app store. And there's a little talk-to-text mic there at the bottom. You can just send me whatever it is you want to say. So some people are having trouble figuring out how to do that on their phone. A lot of people don't use the voice texting very much. If you have the app, it's just as easy. Click the microphone. Say what you need to say. Request your song. Say who you are and where you're from. And let's go ahead and play some of that stuff today. I'll give you Clapton tickets today. We're just having fun, enjoying the sunshine, because it's 100 degrees. Why the hell is it so hot? 38 Special is coming up. So is Ozzy by request. It's Classic Rock, QFM 96.
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Classic Rock UFM 96, second shift with Big Rick. Happy to be working with you a year today. Speaking of working, Quiet Riot is still working. In fact, Quiet Riot is about to announce a new lead singer. If you, you know, just to go down the path of Quiet Riot, of course, it's been a hell of a ride. Rudy Scarzo, who is no slouch, in fact, had played with Ozzy.

0: who we heard in front of that, Rudy Scarzo is a bona fide rock star and still out there on the road doing it with Quiet Riot. Those songs are going to live on forever. And I love that they just keep going. It's awesome. A lot of other formats, and I don't want to go too far down other format rabbit hole, but they have like one song and they play it and then they're gone. They never come back. Rock and roll, especially music like this, and I'm getting a ton of text messages today, which I love. And a lot of people are going, Linkin Park isn't classic rock, or Soundgarden isn't classic rock. Hell yeah, it is. It's 30 years old. Like, that's the cool thing. These bands keep going. We have longevity, and I love that. And I love that about Rudy Scarzo and the guys in Quiet Riot. Don't forget, you can send me your request. In fact, I got one. Now, I would love to hear your voice, so learn to either use the app and the little microphone, or you can text me the audio as well. But Kathy Peter in Columbus, she wants to hear Radar Love by Golden Earrings. So let's drive fast, coming up next.
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2: You've got an accident on the west outer belt, a right lane blocked on 270 south, right at I-70. Stop and go traffic backed up all the way to Roberts Road, about a 20-minute delay as of right now. North outer belt, the two right lanes are blocked on 270 east, just beyond Cleveland Avenue due to a crash. And on the north side, expect lane closure, 71 north beyond the north outer belt due to disabled vehicle. 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

0: You hear that? 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

0: You hear that? 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

Classic Rock QFM 96. That is by request. I love that. We're just going to play some of your requests. And I'm going to give you away a pair of Eric Clapton tickets I went in and stole off somebody's desk, and now I can give them to you. The show is next week. And, I'm probably going to get in trouble for taking them. But if you have them, then I don't have them, and I can blame you. 614-821-9696. 614-821-9696. And instead of texting me something that's just a word, I want you to text me in your voice. Number 35, the 35th person that texts me, my name is blah, I'm from blah, and I want to go see Eric Clapton. I'm going to give you the tickets. It's going to be that simple. And now I'm going to play Eric Clapton because I'm in a great mood.

0: Van Halen Classic Rock, QFM 96. I continue to enjoy the sunshine, and thank you for so many awesome messages today. 1 year since I first was on the air here at QFM 96, so I stole some Clapton tickets. Let's give them to you.
1: It's Sarah from Baltimore, Ohio, and I want to go see Eric Clapton.
0: Well, then, Sarah, we'll send you to Eric Clapton. How about that? Congratulations. Go enjoy the show. And when someone's like, where were those Clapton tickets? It was sitting on my desk. I don't know. I didn't see anything. What you will see is me on campus with my buddies Torg and Dave Mann this week. And you can join us as we get ready to gear up for Buckeye football. We will be on the air 9 to noon for the Q Zone Game Day broadcast. It's going to be a lot of fun. And we went ahead and just said, let's do something awesome for people. So we're going to give you a chance to win tickets to the Big Ten Championship game, which is the expectation that we will be there enjoying our Buckeyes. 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
3: You've got a crash on the left berm on campus, 315 South, just beyond West Lane Avenue. Use caution as you go by. Headed into downtown, the right shoulder is blocked on 70 East, right at 670 East, due to a crash there as well. 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Mostly clear skies tonight, low around 75. Tomorrow, a few more clouds, high near 94 with a heat index of 102. Johnny Hollywood, QFM 96 Traffic.
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And it is a startling difference between being this age at 49 and a single guy versus one of my best friends who is 1 year younger than me and has three sons and a wife and the whole thing. And it's, I don't know, insanely freeing because I have nobody to answer to, but I don't have to hear things that I don't understand. But also, the only person I'm talking to generally in the evening is the TV, and I'm usually yelling at a sporting event. But last night, talking to my very married father of three buddy, and his wife walks by, and she said, "David, have you seen my white pants?" And I can hear her in the background, and he was like, "No. Why would I see your white pants?" And she said, "Well, labor."

0: Labor Day's coming up and I have to put them away. You can't wear white after Labor Day. I remember hearing my mom say that when I was a kid. Is that a rule? Where does someone find that rule? I don't know why. Does the Labor Day holiday care what the hell you're wearing? Is there some sort of, do you get penalized on your taxes in the following year? What is the point of this? If you know, please tell me. 614-821-9696. 614-821-9696. I just don't get it. Metallica and the Scorpions, I get that. It's next.
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2: Couple delays as you make your way home. Headed out of downtown, slowed up pretty good on 71 North between 670 and 17th Ave. Tack on an extra 10 minutes if you're headed that way. Headed into downtown, the right shoulder is blocked on 70 East right at 670 due to a crash there. Use caution as you make your way by. 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

Classic Rock QFM 96. Somebody came in and touched my board and I wasn't ready for it. That doesn't happen all that often. Okay, so I asked the question, why no white, can't wear white after Labor Day? And a lot of people just text, well, that's high society fashion. Who the hell cares? Who comes up with that? I literally am wearing basketball shorts and flip-flops to work. Obviously, I know nothing about high society, and I'm good with that. I do know a little bit about rock and roll, though, and this would be pretty cool. I can't win, but you can. 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It's celebrating their 50th anniversary with special guest April Wine, and that show is coming to Heritage Bank Center on November 18th. 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I want to give you a pair, and I just said exactly what I want you to repeat back. What is the date of the show? I just said it. 614-821-9696. 614-821-9696. Tell me what day this show is for Triumph, and if you're the 30th person to do it right, I'm going to give you those tickets. If you're not, Billy Idol, Chili Peppers, and Aerosmith will consume your ears.

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Classic Rock, QFM 96. You're rocking Second Shift with Big Rick and Billy Squire. Everybody wants you. Dave Gibbons of Columbus, congratulations. He picked up the tickets to go see Triumph. That'll be a cool show. 50 years of Triumph. That's I guess that kind of just sort of fits. Sometimes you wonder, like, how could these artists be around so long? Triumph feels like 50 years. And then there's bands like the Foo Fighters that are going on 35 years that feel like they're new. You know what I mean? Like, it's just kind of weird. Like, somewhere in the 80s and mid-90s, we got into this gap where we couldn't tell what the hell decade it was, and here we are. But Triumph will be a very cool show. Another show that will be especially amazing is Rush. Don't forget that tomorrow morning and Friday morning, you'll have a chance with Torgan Elliott to pick up tickets to go see Rush at the Heritage Bank Center. It is October 23rd. Tickets are on sale this Friday morning at 10 a.m. at rush.com and ticketmaster.com. Tomorrow morning, 9 a.m. is when you can get those tickets from Torgan Elliott. 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

0: From the Grismer Tire and Auto Service Traffic Center, up on the north auto belt, the left shoulder is blocked after a crash 270 east just beyond Cleveland Avenue. Use caution as you make your way through. Seeing some bumper-to-bumper traffic on the west auto belt, 270 south between Roberts Road and I-70. About a 15-minute delay as of right now. 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Tonight, mostly clear skies, overnight low around 75. And tomorrow, just a few more clouds. High of 94 with a heat index of 102. 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

0: On this episode of Science Stuff, we're examining the fastest things on the planet, like the cheetah. It can reach a land speed of over... probably having an off day happens to everybody, but here is the American race car. People love the thrill of the... Okay, next up is the Falcon. Oh, all right. Ooh, great Caesar's ghost, what was that? Why, I think we've found the fastest. Let's watch in slow motion.
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0: Classic Rock UFM 96, the second shift with Big Rick, and I do love a good game of FAFO. If you're not sure what I'm talking about, F around and find out. Well, this lady in Nevada thought she would go ahead and go swimming in Lake Tahoe. Sounds very nice. Except when an otter attacks the hell out of you, eats your foot, and you need 40 stitches and multiple rabies shots to keep it on. Now, here's what I'm saying. When I go to the beach, I go in up to my ankles because I feel like that's about where you can go to where the shark's like, you know what? Nah, I'm not going to go up there. Like it's like your tree branch going 1 inch over into your neighbor's yard. Nobody's really going to bitch and moan about that. But when you go out a little further and then you're stunned that you're attacked by a shark, you're in the shark's house. Well, if you go into Lake Tahoe, there's otters in there. It's going to bite you. You went to his house. No otter, no shark, no grizzly bear, no nothing has ever knocked on my door and tried to eat my ass. So I got to tell you, I think this is her fault. FAFO, lady. FAFO. I've got Living Color and Pearl Jam AC/DC coming up next.
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2: Big accident, all lanes currently blocked on 71 South, just past 670, just north of downtown there. Use alternate routes, massive delays and backups headed that way. All lanes are closed on 71 South at 670. And that's traffic. 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

Classic Rock UFM 96 second shift with Big Rick, and I will be using a little of that so hard-earned PTO next week to go see AC/DC and the Foo Fighters one night only at the Dome in St. Louis. I was lucky enough to get invited to that show by some friends, and hell yes, I'm going. I want you to see it with me. I know I can't take everybody, but what I can do is show you and make it feel like you are there. So follow us on social media, whatever your preferred platform is. We'll have posts. I'll be checking in with the morning show as well with Torgan Elliott. This is going to be one of those rock and roll events that people talk about for a lifetime. I feel like I want to make sure that you guys get to see it at least through my eyes and my video and phone and that kind of stuff. Man, we're in this together, and it is going to be epic. Living Color is on the way. Styx 2 right now. You got Pearl Jam.

0: 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And since I'm not on the radio at 9 a.m. tomorrow, don't think I won't try to pull a fast one and win it myself, because I would happily take those from you and make sure that I get to go. I'm sure the tickets are insanely expensive, as they've been for the whole tour, but Rush coming back is something we never thought we'd see, and anybody who loves classic rock would want to see that. 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
2: Major accident downtown, 71 South at 670. Getting by on the left couple lanes. The right lane is blocked. Police on the scene after that crash. Heavy delays. Use alternate routes if you can. 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Mostly clear skies tonight, overnight low around 75, and tomorrow a few more clouds with a high near 94 and a heat index of 102. Johnny Hollywood, QFM 96 traffic.
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Second Shift. He will be the last show on my next week. Big Rick's crazy, amazing, epic rock and roll adventure. I guess I really didn't name the damn thing, but I am going to see a lot of shows next week, including Shinedown, Foo Fighters, AC/DC, Rob Zombie, Marilyn Manson, and Billy Idol. Make sure you're following us on social media to enjoy the ride with me. Poison and Green Day are coming up. Def Leppard 2 right now. It's the Madman.

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Sebastian Bach, by the way, of that version of Skid Row, is out with Twisted Sister. They played their first full show together that wasn't just rehearsals, out in the world. And you know what? For a bunch of guys that are celebrating the 50th anniversary of Twisted Sister, they sound pretty damn good. Is it perfect? Hell no. These guys are in their 70s, but it sounded really good. On the way, we're going to talk about karma after Lenny Kravitz right now. I'll give you Boston.

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0: Lenny Kravitz, Classic Rock, QFM 96, Second Shift with Big Rick. Let's talk about karma. I mean, since the moment we found out that Dolly Parton took her last breath, the whole world has mourned. I mean, everybody. I know some people are like, oh, I'm over Dolly. And then there was that guy in the Ohio State game years ago that had a very disparaging Dolly Parton shirt on. But I'd like to believe that's more about hatred of Tennessee than it is of Dolly per se. But Dolly Parton's star on the Hollywood Walk of Fame, which she's had since 1984, became obviously a big tribute to her. A lot of people putting flowers and stuff out there. Well, over the last 24 hours, somebody went and scratched Dolly's name out of her star and completely defaced it. Dude, that is a hot spot to be in because everyone, even if you don't like country music, you have nothing bad to say about Dolly. That is a hot take. And when I would imagine, I don't know, anybody that isn't you finds out who you are, probably going to get your ass kicked. And you know what? I hope they call me because I got one swift kick with a steel-toed boot for you too. Stone Temple Pilots, Bon Jovi, Aerosmith coming up on Classic Rock, QFM 96.
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2: Traffic finally recovering downtown after that accident, 71 southbound. Traffic moving through freely right now. You do have an accident just reported, though, in Dublin, 33 eastbound just before the outer belt there at Post Road. Disabled the vehicle on the right berm. Police currently on the scene. 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

0: Aerosmith Classic Rock QFM 96, getting ready to punch out on second shift in just a little bit. Before I go, I want to remind you that this Saturday, 9 to noon, you can join myself, Torg, and Dave Mann. We are getting you hyped up for the return of Buckeye football. We're calling it the Q-Zone Game Day Broadcast. 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

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Still cranking it up.

0: Classic Rock QFM 96. Is this love that I'm feeling? Or is it indigestion from those chili dogs I had today? Yeah, I'm thinking it's probably the latter. Rock icons Rush have added 4 new cities on their celebrated 50-something tour, and one of them's going to be Cincinnati. Lucky sons of guns down there at the Heritage Bank Center. 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